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3: Becoming mainly clear and cold tonight. Lows ranging from 30 in outlying areas to 35 in the city. Sun will fade behind increasing clouds on Tuesday, the high of 66. Cloudy and cooler Wednesday with intermittent rain, the high of 60. Mostly cloudy, still cool Thursday with a shower or two, the high back to 60. Then Friday, a mix of clouds and sun, warmer, the high moving up to 70 to round out the week. AccuWeather anytime at WILQ.com. I'm meteorologist Jason Caterina.
0: We are the home of all your country favorites in the Susquehanna Valley since 1972. 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

Country 105.1 WILQ. 10 rounds with Jose Cuervo. Tracy Byrd with a classic right there. Country 105.1 WILQ. Mark Mack and you till midnight. Thanks for tuning in. Here's Zach Topp.

0: The River, Garth, Country 105.1 WILQ. 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
5: Becoming mainly clear and cold tonight. Lows ranging from 30 in outlying areas to 35 in the city. Sun will fade behind increasing clouds on Tuesday, the high of 66. Cloudy and cooler Wednesday with intermittent rain, the high of 60. Mostly cloudy, still cool Thursday with a shower or two, the high back to 60. Then Friday, a mix of clouds and sun, warmer, the high moving up to 70 to round out the week. AccuWeather anytime at WILQ.com. I'm meteorologist Jason Catarina.

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Parker McCollum with Killing Me. I always think of the Sandlot. You're killing me, Smalls. Good stuff. You know, that's a movie I haven't watched in a little while. Here it is, springtime, time to watch Sandlot. Here's Michael Ray.

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0: Hicktown from Jason Aldean. Country 105.1 WILQ playing all of your country favorites. Boy, it is amazing how fast we get through the school year, but we are looking at high school graduation and commencement ceremonies coming up. First, starting it off, Lewisburg Area High School on Wednesday, May 27th. Thursday, May 28th, we get Sealands Grove High School out. Milton Area High School on May 29th. The 2nd of June, St. John Newman Regional High School. Williamsport and South Williamsport will be on June 4th and June 5th. Williamsport before South Williamsport. Warrior Run will be on Friday, June 5th. Montoursville on the 5th of June. 6th of June, we get Loyal Sock commencement ceremonies. And then Muncie and Hughesville on June 6th. Amazing how fast that school year goes. Never went that fast when I was involved. Brantley's coming up. Also, Ella Langley's new one on the way.
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0: Be Her. Latest solo venture from Ella Langley. She is all over the place here for the last year. Good stuff. Eli Young Band's in with Love Ain't. We got Dustin Lynch and Chris Jansen after this. WILQ.
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0: I'd say listen here because the music's really good. 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

0: Dustin Lynch with Stars Like Confetti. WILQ. 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I'll see you on Saturday, Tractor Supply in Milton. On from 10 till noon. Make sure to roll through and say hi. Coming up, we've got AccuWeather, and we'll get into a fresh hour with Kane Brown.
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5: Becoming mainly clear and cold tonight. Lows ranging from 30 in outlying areas to 35 in the city. Sun will fade behind increasing clouds on Tuesday, the high of 66. Cloudy and cooler Wednesday with intermittent rain, the high of 60. Mostly cloudy, still cool Thursday with a shower or two, the high back to 60. Then Friday, a mix of clouds and sun, warmer, the high moving up to 70 to round out the week. AccuWeather anytime at WILQ.com. I'm meteorologist Jason Caterina.
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by You. New one from Luke Combs, W-I-L-Q. You know that means we want you to rate that song. What do you think of that one from Luke? Become a W-I-L-Q Music Insider and tell us at W-I-L-Q.com.

0: Russell Dickerson, Country 105.1 WILQ. I see Joey Chestnut busy over the weekend, the competitive eater. He did the ultimate bologna showdown for the third year in a row. He ate 16 pounds of bologna in 8 minutes. He beat the world record that he set during last year's competition, went home $10,000 richer and 16 pounds heavier. He's got records in more than 50 different eating competitions. 16 pounds of bologna. That's a whole lot of bologna right there. Joey Chestnut, the man. Straight ahead, we've got a look at AccuWeather and Josh Ross.
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12: Becoming mainly clear and cold tonight. Lows ranging from 30 in outlying areas to 35 in the city. Sun will fade behind increasing clouds on Tuesday, a high of 66. Cloudy and cooler Wednesday with intermittent rain, a high of 60. Mostly cloudy, still cool Thursday with a shower or two, a high back to 60. Then Friday, a mix of clouds and sun, warmer, a high moving up to 70 to round out the week. AccuWeather anytime at WILQ.com. I'm meteorologist Jason Katarina.

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Country 105.1 WILQ playing all of your country favorites. Might want to get those sensitive plants in tonight, down to about 30 in the outlying area, 35 here in the city. Another cold night for us with Jordan Davis in on the queue.

0: Don Morgan. That's Kid Myself. Country 105.1 WILQ playing all of your country favorites as we make our way here through a Monday night. Are you ready? The whole work week here. I've got a big day on Thursday. I'll be out for the 17th Annual Emergency Preparedness Day, 9 a.m. until 2 p.m. You'll find me at the Correctional Complex in Allenwood Staff Training Center, a great community event designed to help you and your family stay safe and prepared in case of an emergency. You meet a lot of great first responders, a lot of great interactive displays, child fingerprinting done on hand, and a lot of great demonstrations. Canines abound at this event. And horses, we get a live bear demonstration. We've done that the last few years. Rain or shine, so come out, get informed, and be prepared. And if you need more details, fccepd.weebly.com. And if you're a homeschooled parent, want to get the kids out for a field trip, this works out very well for that. Most of the schools involved will be there on a field trip. So check it out this Thursday, 9 till 2. I'll see you there. Coming up, Miranda Lambert, also Hudson Westbrook.
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1: Quality song right there. Hudson Westbrook, one of my favorites from the past year or so. Mark, Mac, and you, I'm here till midnight every weeknight. Thanks for tuning in, stopping by. My relief man is Eric Spencer. We got a ways to go to get to Eric. John Party next. Right now, David Lee Murphy with Dust on the Bottle.

0: Living. Dierks Bentley. Good stuff right there from Dierks. Country 105.1 WILQ. The Stonestown American Legion 601 is going to have live music with the Country Express Band this Saturday night, 7 till 10. They're on 1433 Champion Hill Road in Muncie. 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They'll have the kitchen open till 9, offering a variety of food options before and during the show. 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
8: Becoming mainly clear and cold tonight. Lows ranging from 30 in outlying areas to 35 in the city. Sun will fade behind increasing clouds on Tuesday, the high of 66. Cloudy and cooler Wednesday with intermittent rain, the high of 60. Mostly cloudy, still cool Thursday with a shower or two, the high back to 60. Then Friday, a mix of clouds and sun, warmer, the high moving up to 70 to round out the week. AccuWeather anytime at WILQ.com. I'm meteorologist Jason Caterina.
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American Saturday Night. Brad Paisley working that sixth string right there. Heck of a guitar player, that Brad Paisley. Megan Maroney's in with Beautiful Things, Chase Rice, and Lone Star. Coming up, WILQ.

sky. 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But ain't got much memory of the scenes. 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And damn, babe.

0: What about now? Lone Star, Country 105.1 WILQ. On Friday, join Sean Carey at the Northeast Title and Tag, their grand opening and ribbon cutting. That's on Friday, their new Williamsport location just off the Golden Strip, the TJ Maxx Plaza. They're next to the Driver's License Center. 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The new location of Northeast Title and Tag, Friday with Sean Carey and WILQ.
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7: Becoming mainly clear and cold tonight, lows ranging from 30 in outlying areas to 35 in the city. Sun will fade behind increasing clouds on Tuesday, the high of 66. Cloudy and cooler Wednesday with intermittent rain, the high of 60. Mostly cloudy, still cool Thursday with a shower or two, the high back to 60. Then Friday, a mix of clouds and sun, warmer, the high moving up to 70 to round out the week. AccuWeather anytime at WILQ.com. I'm meteorologist Jason Katarina.

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Gonna be cold tonight. 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

0: Things a man ought to know. Lainey Wilson, WILQ. Sean was out this morning at Carrie's Corner, but don't worry. He's back in action tomorrow morning. Join him at 7:45 for the Coast to Work Trivia Challenge. 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You get three in a row right, you win a $50 Coast Tire gift certificate. You go into our monthly drawing. If you're a winner, we'll draw for $400 coming up here at the end of the month. 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Great guys, great service, and, you know, more than just tires. 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Also, Jelly Roll coming up.
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0: Ian Munsick, Love is Blind. Brand new artist, a brand new song right there. Now, is that one you like, maybe don't like? Tell us. Become a WILQ Music Insider. 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Tell us what you think of that new one from Ian Munsick, Love is Blind. I think a couple of thumbs up. Another great new artist right there. On the way, we've got AccuWeather. Then it's Cody Johnson.
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4: Becoming mainly clear and cold tonight. Lows ranging from 30 in outlying areas to 35 in the city. Sun will fade behind increasing clouds on Tuesday, the high of 66. Cloudy and cooler Wednesday with intermittent rain, the high of 60. Mostly cloudy, still cool Thursday with a shower or two, the high back to 60. Then Friday, a mix of clouds and sun, warmer, the high moving up to 70 to round out the week. AccuWeather anytime at WILQ.com. I'm meteorologist Jason Caterina.
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WILQ. I see they're hitting Philly on the 29th of August. Always around at some point during the summertime, and always good to get out and see the Zac Brown Band. Luke Bryan's in, Dan and Shay, Patty Loveless after this.

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0: That kind of girl, Patti Loveless, Country 105.1 WILQ. Our friends at the Susquehanna Valley Big Twins Motorcycle Club are having an all-you-can-eat breakfast buffet that's happening at their club on Harley Drive in Woolrich this Saturday, 7 a.m. until 11 a.m., 10 for adults, kids 6 through 12 are $6. Children 5 and under eat for free. So get out for a breakfast there. We've got the Muncie American Legion having a clam bake on Saturday. Legion Road in Muncie starts at 1 o'clock, 30 with clams, 20 without. They got some great sides, hamburgers, hot dogs, meatballs, clam chowder, ham and bean soup. They're doing a crossbow raffle. All right there on our event calendar, WILQ.com. 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
5: Becoming mainly clear and cold tonight. Lows ranging from 30 in outlying areas to 35 in the city. Sun will fade behind increasing clouds on Tuesday, the high of 66. Cloudy and cooler Wednesday with intermittent rain, the high of 60. Mostly cloudy, still cool Thursday with a shower or two, the high back to 60. Then Friday, a mix of clouds and sun, warmer, the high moving up to 70 to round out the week. AccuWeather anytime at WILQ.com. I'm meteorologist Jason Catarina.

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0: 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Well, don't forget, on Fridays, we start your weekend here with the afternoon traffic reports between 3 and 5. Maverick in with Keith Kitchen, keeping you up to speed on any slow-moving traffic, road construction that could slow you down, any accidents out there. 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Maverick will be in on Friday afternoon for you. Coming up, we've got Uncle Cracker, Tucker Wetmore, and more of your country favorites.
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Tucker Wetmore with Brunette. Boy, I heard a lot of good things about Tucker after that show at the Great American Outdoor Show. Good stuff. Luke is in, one number away. Max McNown after this. Then we got Justin and Priscilla coming up. WILQ playing all of your country favorites. Are you

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Country 105.1 WILQ.

0: Justin and Priscilla, you, me, and whiskey. Hey, it might be that whiskey time for me. Would you look at that? We've made it to the end of the Monday night. Eric Spencer is in next. He'll be with you till 5 a.m. I'm back tomorrow night. We'll do it all again here on a Tuesday. We'll meet up at 7. Lookout Streets, here I come.
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3: Through the overnight hours, it'll be mainly clear and cold with lows ranging from 30 in outlying areas to 35 in the city. Later on our Tuesday, sun will fade behind increasing clouds, the high of 66. Cloudy and cooler with intermittent rain on Wednesday. Make sure you take your umbrella, the high just 60. Mostly cloudy, still cool Thursday with a shower or two, the high back to 60. A mix of clouds and sun Friday, warmer, the high moving up to 70. AccuWeather anytime at WIOQ.com. I'm meteorologist Jason Caterina.
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You got a good one right here. See up all night show, Country 105.1 WILQ. Good evening, Susquehanna Valley. Eric Spencer here with you. Coming up tonight, we'll be drunk droning, a fanny pack, and swallowing diamonds in the news. Keep the show going now, Josh Ross.

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0: I Can't Love You Anymore. Al Langley and Morgan Wallen, Country 105.1 WILQ. Well, this is a good philosophical and ethical question for you. Would you do what this man did? WPBF says a West Palm, Florida man was recently praised for returning a fanny pack that was stuffed with $30,000. Yeah, 30 grand. Crazy. Luis Salazar found the pack at a Wawa gas station and tried to locate the owner. When he couldn't, he turned the bag over to Riviera Beach police. The owner was eventually reunited with the 30 grand. So, would you have done what Luis did? Would you have turned the money in or kept it for yourself? I probably would have turned some of it in, because you always know the house takes a cut. So there you go. Cut up Gary Allen, Nate Smith, Garth, and your Acumen of the Forecast.
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3: Through the overnight hours, it'll be mainly clear and cold with lows ranging from 30 in outlying areas to 35 in the city. Later on our Tuesday, sun will fade behind increasing clouds, the high of 66. Cloudy and cooler with intermittent rain on Wednesday. Make sure you take your umbrella, the high just 60. Mostly cloudy, still cool Thursday with a shower or two, the high back to 60. A mix of clouds and sun Friday, warmer, the high moving up to 70. AccuWeather anytime at WILQ.com. I'm meteorologist Jason Caterina.

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It's the Up All Night Show with Eric Spencer. 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

lightning. I know you're feeling like you just can't win, but you're trying.

Devil Wears Prada 2 took the top spot again at this past weekend's box office, bringing in $43 million. Mortal Kombat 2 debuted, bringing in $40 million. And Michael Feld III, bringing in $36.5 million. It's Corey Kent with Kel Wetzel.

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all your country favorites. I'm watching you watch the sun going down. That's what my world spins around. I ain't as good as I once was. It's more of the songs you love. 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

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That's why we have the Backyard Broadcasting Traffic Reports between 3 and 5 with Maverick Michaels. It's brought to you by Performance Towing and Recovery Service here, Country 105 WILQ.

0: Thank you so long. Did you have to stop and poop? That's Jacob Hackworth's new one, Country 105.1 WILQ. 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

0: Through the overnight hours, it'll be mainly clear and cold with lows ranging from 30 in outlying areas to 35 in the city. Later on our Tuesday, sun will fade behind increasing clouds, the high of 66. Cloudy and cooler with intermittent rain on Wednesday. Make sure you take your umbrella, the high just 60. Mostly cloudy, still cool Thursday with a shower or two, the high back to 60. A mix of clouds and sun Friday, warmer, the high moving up to 70. AccuWeather anytime at WIOQ.com. I'm meteorologist Jason Caterina.
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0: Maybe you got yourself a new Chevy Silverado that you need some title and tags for. Well, join Sean Carey this Friday from 3 till 6 for a live broadcast at the grand opening and ribbon cutting ceremony at Northeast Title and Tag at the TJ Maxx Plaza in Williamsport, here, Country 105-1WILQ. Good evening again. Eric Spencer here with you at the Up All Night Show. Hope your night's still going good. It's where they come from. It's Montgomery Gentry.
1: Don't you dare go running down my little town where I grew up. And I won't cuss your city lights.

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4: Through the overnight hours, it'll be mainly clear and cold with lows ranging from 30 in outlying areas to 35 in the city. Later on our Tuesday, sun will fade behind increasing clouds, the high of 66. Cloudy and cooler with intermittent rain on Wednesday. Make sure you take your umbrella, the high just 60. Mostly cloudy, still cool Thursday with a shower or two, the high back to 60. A mix of clouds and sun Friday, warmer, the high moving up to 70. AccuWeather anytime at WILQ.com. I'm meteorologist Jason Katarina.

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Can't get any better than this. A Virginia woman named Vanessa hit the jackpot on the Mother's Day episode of The Price is Right, winning more than $240,000 in cash and prizes, the biggest payout ever in the show's 54-year history. Congratulations. It's Chris Layton here at The Q.

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2: WILQ AccuWeather.
8: Through the overnight hours, it'll be mainly clear and cold with lows ranging from 30 in outlying areas to 35 in the city. Later on our Tuesday, sun will fade behind increasing clouds, the high of 66. Cloudy and cooler with intermittent rain on Wednesday. Make sure you take your umbrella, the high just 60. Mostly cloudy, still cool Thursday with a shower or two, the high back to 60. A mix of clouds and sun Friday, warmer, the high moving up to 70. AccuWeather anytime at WILQ.com. I'm meteorologist Jason Caterina.
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0: No.
1: Taking off his boots and putting on his thinking cap. Yeah, coming up this morning around 7:45 with Sean down at Carrie's Corner. It's your chance to win with the Coast to Work Challenge here at Country 105.1 WILQ. Good evening again. Eric Spencer here with you with the Up All Night Show. Hope your night's still going good. We're going to think about you. It's Dustin Lynch with Mackenzie Porter.
2: Well, look who it is. Last call, thought again. How's your mama? How you been? Girl, it's been too long. Saw your sister at the Circle K. Her baby number two was on the way.

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He plays the biggest songs right in the middle of the weekend. 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

0: It Ain't a Bad Life. Thomas Rhett with Jordan Davis here. Country 105.1 WILQ. Yeah, it's not a bad life if you got yourself a side hustle. Yeah, that's what we're studying tonight here in the Q Laboratory. Let's grab our lab coats and safety goggles for tonight's stupid surveys and studies. A new survey by MarketWatch reveals that 33% of people now have a side hustle and make an average of $1,242 a month. Wow, $1,200 a month. Some of the top side hustles include food and delivery groceries, ride sharing, babysitting and or pet sitting, industrial consulting, tutoring and or teaching, fitness instructing, commerce resale, content and media activities, and home improvement services. You know, with some of the internet and some of the technology today, you would think that having an OnlyFans account would show up as a side hustle as well for extra cash. But apparently not. Or the ones who did the survey didn't ask the ones with those accounts. Yeah, I don't have a problem with having a side hustle and selling feet pics on the internet. You should too. Coming up, FGL, Dylan Scott, Kenny Chesney, and your AccuWeather forecast.
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7: Through the overnight hours, it'll be mainly clear and cold with lows ranging from 30 in outlying areas to 35 in the city. Later on our Tuesday, sun will fade behind increasing clouds, the high of 66. Cloudy and cooler with intermittent rain on Wednesday. Make sure you take your umbrella, the high just 60. Mostly cloudy, still cool Thursday with a shower or two, the high back to 60. A mix of clouds and sun Friday, warmer, the high moving up to 70. AccuWeather anytime at WILQ.com. I'm meteorologist Jason Katarina.

Yeah, she's high on love and Travis Kelce. Naughty But Nice says Taylor Swift has allegedly secretly commissioned six wedding gowns. A source says there are multiple gowns standing by. Taylor could wear one dress the entire night, or she could change several times. At this point, every option is on the table. Oh my. It's Parmalee here at the Q.

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0: watching you. We're on the Atkins Country 105.1 WILQ. Instead of watching, I'm hoping you're listening for this Q-tip. 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
3: WILQ AccuWeather. Through the overnight hours, it'll be mainly clear and cold with lows ranging from 30 in outlying areas to 35 in the city. Later on our Tuesday, sun will fade behind increasing clouds, the high of 66. Cloudy and cooler with intermittent rain on Wednesday. Make sure you take your umbrella, the high just 60. Mostly cloudy, still cool Thursday with a shower or two, the high back to 60. A mix of clouds and sun Friday, warmer, the high moving up to 70. AccuWeather anytime at WILQ.com. I'm meteorologist Jason Catarina.
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0: Russell Dickerson here on National Nutty Fudge Day. Yeah, today attempts you to enjoy some chocolate fudge filled with nuts. I like fudge, just not nuts. Good morning, Eric Spencer here with you up all night show at Country 105 WILQ. Hope your morning's off to a good start as we got Jason Aldean.
1: She

0: Hello, Cash. Wrong Hearts Country 105.1 WILQ. Well, we all know the term drunk driving, but have any of us ever heard of drunk droning? Yeah, a Florida man was arrested for operating a drone while drunk. The man was flying the drone near another man's vehicle, which was parked at an apartment complex. The victim's window was down, and the suspect continued to fly the drone back and forth, and back and forth by him. The man also grabbed the victim's phone and punched him through the window. The man told the police that he thought the victim was following him since he had seen him in the area multiple times. Police told the victim he was a delivery driver. The man was charged with burglary, with assault, or battery. But was the drone confiscated? Count up Miranda Lambert, Bailey Zimmerman, Tim McGraw, and your AccuWeather forecast.
1: 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Portions of today's programming may have been previously recorded.
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3: WILQ AccuWeather. Through the overnight hours, it'll be mainly clear and cold with lows ranging from 30 in outlying areas to 35 in the city. Later on our Tuesday, sun will fade behind increasing clouds, the high of 66. Cloudy and cooler with intermittent rain on Wednesday. Make sure you take your umbrella, the high just 60. Mostly cloudy, still cool Thursday with a shower or two, the high back to 60. A mix of clouds and sun Friday, warmer, the high moving up to 70. AccuWeather anytime at WILQ.com. I'm meteorologist Jason Katarina.

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NBC has greenlit four new series for the 2026-27 TV season, including a contemporary Rockford Files reboot starring David Boreanaz as private investigator James Rockford. I'm excited about that show. It's Josh Ross, you're cute.

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up this morning around 7 with Sean down at Carey's Corner as he's making his grand return. It's the Pledge of Allegiance from area students. It's brought to you by National Sporting Companies of Jersey Shore, Williamsport, Allen State College, your country 105.1 WILQ.

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0: I'm sticking around for one more hour, but they might be leaving. Or are they going to stay? I'm not sure which. That's Carly Pierce with Riley Green, Country 105.1 WILQ. 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
4: Through the overnight hours, it'll be mainly clear and cold with lows ranging from 30 in outlying areas to 35 in the city. Later on our Tuesday, sun will fade behind increasing clouds, the high of 66. Cloudy and cooler with intermittent rain on Wednesday. Make sure you take your umbrella, the high just 60. Mostly cloudy, still cool Thursday with a shower or two, the high back to 60. A mix of clouds and sun Friday, warmer, the high moving up to 70. AccuWeather anytime at WILQ.com. I'm meteorologist Jason Caterina.
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Coming up on Thursday from 9 a.m. till 2 p.m., Mark Mack is heading out to the 17th Annual Emergency Preparedness Day at the Federal Correction Complex Allenwood Staff Training Center. Come out and meet first responders and see some interactive displays as well, rain or shine. Good morning again. Eric Spencer here with you at the Up All Night Show at Country 105.1 WILQ. Hope your morning's still going good. He wants to feel wanted. It's Hunter Hayes.

Turn it up some. All right, boys. This is her favorite song, you know that, right? So we play it good and loud. She might get up and dance again. Oh, she put her beard down. Here she comes, here she comes. Left, left, left, right.

0: That right there is a honky-tonk, badonkadonk. Chase Atkins, Country 105.1 WILQ. Well, this guy, I would say that he's a honky-tonk, badonkadonk as well. Jathan Glider rejected a plea deal and chose to represent himself as his own lawyer at his upcoming Orlando trial for stealing $770,000 worth of diamonds. What? The Texas resident allegedly stole two sets of solitaire earrings worth $609,000 and then another $160,000 in cash from a Tiffany store at the Mall of Millennia. Now, I was down in Florida on my honeymoon in Orlando. I went to that mall, and it's kind of crazy to say that I've been there at the scene of the crime. Police arrested Jathan about 6 hours later on a Florida highway, where he then swallowed the stolen jewelry. He then said to the officers, "Am I going to be charged with what's in my stomach?" Huh. After 2 weeks of being under hospital guard, he passed the diamonds along with two other mysterious earrings. Again, as I said earlier in the show, glad he passed everything because, you know, the house does take a cut. Security footage captured the theft, strengthening the prosecutor's case. If convicted at trial, he now faces up to life in prison due to his habitual offender status, compared to the rejected plea deal, which would have only served him 45 years in jail. His criminal history spans 20 years with multiple jewelry theft convictions. No word if he swallowed anything other during those other jewelry thefts. That had to hurt coming out. I swear it had to hurt going in, and then it had to hurt coming out as well. Dumb, dumb, dumb. Caught up, Al Langley, Alan Jackson, Corey Kent, and your AccuWeather forecast.
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6: Through the overnight hours, it'll be mainly clear and cold with lows ranging from 30 in outlying areas to 35 in the city. Later on our Tuesday, sun will fade behind increasing clouds, the high of 66. Cloudy and cooler with intermittent rain on Wednesday. Make sure you take your umbrella, the high just 60. Mostly cloudy, still cool Thursday with a shower or two, the high back to 60. A mix of clouds and sun Friday, warmer, the high moving up to 70. AccuWeather anytime at WILQ.com. I'm meteorologist Jason Katarina.

Speaking about choosing, ABC has set July 13th for the premiere of Dancing with the Stars, The Next Pro, a new spinoff series. The series will search for the next professional dancer to join the Dancing with the Stars season 35. It's Chris Jansen now. He's going to fix himself a drink here. It's cute.

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1: Check in with Teddy B after 11 o'clock this morning. 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

0: Make a Liar, new from Jackson Dean, Country 105.1 WILQ. No lying about this. It's time for me to get up on ad here and make way for Sean down at Carey's Corner. I'll be back here later today or tonight, depending on how you look out of here. Country 105.1 WILQ. 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Don't swallow anything you shouldn't swallow, okay? A little bit of advice. 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
5: Good morning. Here's your exclusive Susquehanna Valley Farm forecast. After a cold and in many places frosty start to our day, sunshine will warm things up into the mid-60s today before clouds increase this afternoon. Those clouds will eventually lead to some rainy weather across the Susquehanna Valley later tonight and tomorrow. It'll remain cool with a couple of showers Thursday and Thursday night before it begins to dry out and warm up starting later Friday. The details, the forecast, sunshine this morning fading beyond increasing clouds this afternoon. Today's high 65. Tonight cloudy with a little rain after midnight, mainly in the mountains to the north of Williamsport, the low 45 to 49. Cloudy and cool tomorrow with a couple of showers. There can also be a thunderstorm late, the high 63. Thursday mostly cloudy and chilly with a shower or two, high just 58. We'll see 6 to 8 hours of sunshine today, little to no sunshine tomorrow, perhaps a couple of hours of sun on Thursday. There may be a light dew tonight. Drying will be very good today, then poor tomorrow and Thursday. The average relative humidity, 45% today, 60% tonight, 75% tomorrow, then 70% on Thursday. Winds becoming southwest under 10 miles per hour later today. Southeast winds at 6 to 12 miles per hour tonight. Southeast winds becoming south at 8 to 15 miles per hour later tomorrow. West to northwest winds at 6 to 12 miles per hour later Thursday. There'll be no rain today, but look for an hour or two of rain tonight with rainfall amounts less than a tenth of an inch. There'll be 2 to 4 hours of rain tomorrow with rainfall amounts around 1/4 inch. Look for an hour or two of rain Thursday with rainfall amounts around 1/10 of an inch. AccuWeather anytime at WILQ.com. I'm meteorologist Joe Lundberg.
6: Good morning to you. 524 record low for the day is 31. We may not hit it, but we'll get close to it. We're currently 34, less than an hour away from daybreak across the Susquehanna Valley. And let's put Monday in the rear view mirror. Come on in and stay a while. 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
2: Good morning. Here's your exclusive Susquehanna Valley Farm Forecast. After a cold and in many places frosty start to our day, sunshine will warm things up into the mid-60s today before clouds increase this afternoon. Those clouds will eventually lead to some rainy weather across the Susquehanna Valley later tonight and tomorrow. It'll remain cool with a couple of showers Thursday and Thursday night before it begins to dry out and warm up starting later Friday. The details, the forecast, sunshine this morning fading beyond increasing clouds this afternoon. Today's high 65. Tonight cloudy with a little rain after midnight, mainly in the mountains to the north of Williamsport, the low 45 to 49. Cloudy and cool tomorrow with a couple of showers. There can also be a thunderstorm late, the high 63. Thursday mostly cloudy and chilly with a shower or two, high just 58. We'll see 6 to 8 hours of sunshine today, little to no sunshine tomorrow. Perhaps a couple of hours of sun on Thursday. There may be a light dew tonight. Dry will be very good today, then poor tomorrow and Thursday. The average relative humidity, 45% today, 60% tonight, 75% tomorrow, then 70% on Thursday. Winds becoming southwest under 10 miles per hour later today. Southeast winds at 6 to 12 miles per hour tonight. Southeast winds becoming south at 8 to 15 miles per hour later tomorrow. West to northwest winds at 6 to 12 miles per hour later Thursday. There'll be no rain today, but look for an hour or two of rain tonight with rainfall amounts less than a tenth of an inch. There'll be 2 to 4 hours of rain tomorrow with rainfall amounts from around 1/4 inch. Look for an hour or two of rain Thursday with rainfall amounts around 1/10 of an inch. AccuWeather anytime at WILQ.com. I'm meteorologist Joe Lundberg.
3: Had a fingernail-shaped moon overnight, 544, and getting close to breaking, well, tying the record of 31 for the low temp for the day, but looks like we're going to be just a shade off of it by a couple of degrees. We're now 35 in the clear as daybreak approaches across the Susquehanna Valley. 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
17: I wish I had a rhyme, but I just didn't have time.
18: Oh, that's nice.
17: To put it together.
18: I'm more of a haiku person.
17: Yeah. Right to the point.
18: Should have done that in the proper proper order.
17: Those flow rather quickly, right? Some of them make you think. Kind of like those deep thoughts with Jack Handy on Saturday Night Live back in the day.
18: That's totally true. No, I like limericks, too. I remember I had a children's book that was like a cute little book of limericks when I was a kid that made me think about, you know, poetry and all that stuff. That's what it's about.
17: Why is it when it comes to limericks and stuff, I think of Andrew Dice Clay?
18: Well, because he does dirty limericks.
17: Does not make me a bad person. Yep. A lot of guys went through a dice phase back in the 80s.
18: That's true.
17: It is what it is. Thanks to Teddy B for holding down the fort yesterday. Great to see nothing was blown up in here. Awesome.
18: Nothing blew up.
17: Excellent. Or if so, crews came in and cleaned it up like it never even happened.
18: That's right.
17: Well, I'll tell you what's happening. Another day of qualifying with the WILQ Q Camper giveaway with Roan's RV. So if you are not one of our 105 on-air finalists, well, got to keep your ears peeled for that cue to call. Can drop anytime before 6 p.m. It'll be a great time on June the 13th. Getting closer, a month and a day away from our big finale, and see who gets that Jayco J-Flight SLX Sports Edition travel trailer. Got that on display outside our front door here at the Q. Check it out in person and online at WILQ.com.
18: Okay.
17: Exactly. 6 a.m. Freddie Hammer, what do we got this morning in the headlines?
18: Well, city firefighters responded to a small fire Monday evening at a Williamsport Hospital facility, and state environmental officials say several streams across central PA are receiving stronger clean water protections. We'll check that, plus WILQ Sports coming up after Fox News.
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20: Fox News, I'm Ted Lindner. The U.S. continues its blockade on the Strait of Hormuz. Fox Business Network's Ashley Webster in Tel Aviv with more.
21: Iran's parliamentary speaker offered his own warning today, saying, quote, "Our armed forces are ready to deliver a well-deserved response to any aggression. Mistaken strategy and mistaken decisions will always lead to mistaken results."
20: President Trump says the ceasefire is on, quote, "life support." And Centers for Medicare and Medicaid Services Administrator Dr. Oz says he's cracking down on several states for health care fraud. On Fox, he posed an example of how high fraud is in the Medicare system.
22: If we take the fraud out of Medicare, just Medicare alone, we would double the life expectancy of the Medicare Trust Fund.
20: The Anti-Fraud Task Force has announced they're planning to look at hospitals, hospices, and durable medical equipment suppliers across the United States. 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
18: Good morning. morning. It's 6:02 and 36 degrees. I'm Freddie Hammer with this WILQ News Update. City firefighters responded to a small fire Monday evening at the Health Innovation Center on the UPMC Williamsport campus. Fire officials say smoke was discovered in a fourth floor pediatric patient care room just before 5:40 p.m. The fire was traced to a heating and air conditioning unit on the roof. Hospital security quickly extinguished the small electrical fire with a portable extinguisher before firefighters arrived. Officials say the building was already closed to the public and no patients were inside at the time. A judge could bring the long-running legal battle over the former Lycoming Mall redevelopment to a close this week. Lycoming County President Judge Eric Linhart has scheduled a hearing for Wednesday afternoon on a request from developer Famvest for immediate judgment in the case against Muncie Township. The judge also ordered all township supervisors and the township secretary to appear in person and bring original lot consolidation plans tied to the project. A ruling in Famvest's favor could clear the way for development at the former mall site. And Zerbe Township will once again have a local police presence after supervisors voted to rehire former police chief Michael Kreischer as a part-time officer. According to the news item, township leaders say the community has been without local police coverage since November and relied on state police response. Supervisors say having an officer based in the township is especially important heading into the busy summer season. Kreischer is expected to be sworn in next month and will initially serve as the township's only officer. And state environmental officials say several streams across central PA are receiving stronger clean water protections. Department of Environmental Protection announced 98 streams statewide are being redesignated as high-quality waters, covering more than 530 miles. Locally, streams in Columbia, Snyder, Lycoming, Clinton Center, and Mifflin Schuylkill counties made the list. Officials say the designation recognizes strong water quality and will require stricter environmental safeguards for future development projects near those waterways. And checking SportsQ, in Major League Baseball, there's Guardians over Angels 7-2, Orioles beat the Yankees 3-2, Rays over the Blue Jays 8-5, Diamondbacks beat Rangers 1-0, Giants beat the Dodgers 9-3, and Mariners over the Astros 3-1. Major League Baseball this evening, Phillies playing the Red Sox, 6:45 p.m. on MLB.TV.
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3: After a chilly start, sunshine this morning will fade beyond increasing clouds this afternoon, or high today reaching 65. Tonight will turn cloudy with a bit of rain after midnight, mainly in the mountains to the north of Williamsport, the low 45 to 49. It'll be cloudy and cool tomorrow with some showers around. Even a thunderstorm toward evening, the high 63. Thursday, mostly cloudy and chilly with a shower or two, high 58. More clouds and sun Friday, but becoming warmer in the afternoon, high 70. AccuWeather anytime at WILQ.com. I'm meteorologist Joe Lundberg.
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0: 1051 WILQ, your Q Camper giveaway station with Roan's RV. Change My Mind and Riley Green. Good morning to you, 612. And we're now getting closer to another big season of Williamsport Cross Cutters baseball. 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Little nippy this morning. We've got a frost advisory here in Williamsport till 8. Freeze warnings north of Williamsport also till 8. We're close to breaking that record low this morning of 31. We're still a few degrees off at 34. Moving up to 65 today. Have some sunshine early today, increasing clouds as we go through the day, and then some rain develops tonight after midnight. It looks like a rainy day for tomorrow. More details on today, tomorrow, and beyond with meteorologist Joe Lundberg. He's up with his extended forecast in about 20 minutes. Checking the Cary Chronicles for Tuesday, May the 12th, 132nd day of the year. 233 to go till 2027. As we mentioned earlier, today is Limerick Day. It's also National Hospital Day. National Nutty Fudge Day, and International Nurses Day. In 13 days, yeah, we're now less than 2 weeks away till Memorial Day. On this date in 1918, Mary Kay Ash, she's the one that founded Mary Kay Cosmetics. Mary Kay Ash born on this day. 1935, the first meeting of Alcoholics Anonymous taking place in Akron, Ohio, founded by the organizers Bill Wilson and Dr. Bob Smith. He was a doctor of comedy, that's for sure, one of the greatest ever. George Carlin, actor, author, born on this day, 1937. 1959, Elizabeth Taylor married number four, entertainer Eddie Fisher. Yep, they divorced too. 5 years later, 1964. 1965, the Rolling Stones recorded I Can't Get No Satisfaction with one of the greatest guitar riffs in rock history. 1992, Robert Reed, a.k.a. Mike Brady from the Brady Bunch, died at the age of 59 after a six-month battle with cancer. 1993, The Wonder Years, the TV series coming to an end on ABC. 1997, Tim McGraw and Faith Hill released their first duet, It's Your Love. Sing to Me, Mr. C, the pride and joy of Western PA from Cannonsburg, just outside Pittsburgh. Perry Como died this day in 2001. And it was 12 years ago today, 2014, Blake Shelton and Pizza Hut came together for a brand new product. They called it Blake's Smokehouse Barbecue Pizza. I say, bring it back. We're jonesing for that now all of a sudden. Celebrity birthdays today. British rock star, terrific keyboard player, was in Traffic. Also in the Spencer Davis Group when he was barely, 16 years old. Steve Winwood, 78 today. Rocker Billy Squire, famous for the Strokes, 76. Pro skateboarder legend Tony Hawk, 58. Jason Biggs from the American Pie movies is 48. Emilio Estevez, 64. Kim Fields, Tootie from the Facts of Life, 57. Actor Ving Rhames, 67. And one half of Brooks and Dunn, Kix Brooks today, turning 71. And that is the Tuesday, May 12th edition of the Cary Chronicles and 616 at WILQ.
1: Are you ready for the roller coaster temperatures of the spring? Chilly in the morning, hot and steamy during the day, back to freezing temperatures at night? 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
1: 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Get one of our springtime prize packs. Get a shot to win that with no purchase necessary. We'll actually get two winners on Saturday. We'll get a prize pack winner and also a winner of a pair of tickets to see Luke Bryan in Allentown on June 25th with, of course, no purchase necessary. Tractor Supply Milton going on this Saturday, 925 Carpenter Road for the re-grand opening with WILQ. Happy anniversary today, 47th anniversary to the Applemans, Bill and Gloria Appleman of Turbotville. And some birthdays too today, Double Nichols, 55, for Melanie Hartraft of Montoursville. And a happy 19th birthday to Kenton Feaster of Williamsport. Kenton, happy birthday from Grandma and Pappy. And they're now in for the birthday anniversary prize pack. We'll find out who gets the goodies when we fling the dart Friday morning at 9. And congratulations to Donovan Farver of Muncie, turned 17 last Friday. Able to turn that into a big win for Dono here at Country 105.1.
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8: It's 6:30 and 36 degrees. I'm Freddie Hammer with this WILQ News Update. President Trump is scheduled to fly to China today, where he'll be meeting this week with Chinese President Xi Jinping. A Mount Carmel woman has pleaded guilty to 22 felony aggravated animal cruelty charges in a Northumberland County case involving dead and starving dogs. Prosecutors say 42-year-old Heather Russin admitted to the charges Monday in connection with a February investigation at a Point Township home. Authorities say three dogs were found frozen while several others were inside the home emaciated and near death. A co-defendant, Eric Hunter, is scheduled to go to trial today. Russin will be sentenced at a later date. East Buffalo Township supervisors are moving ahead with plans that could save the township more than $667,000 over the next 25 years through solar energy. Supervisors approved a proposal from the Pennsylvania Solar Center and a structural review of the Township Public Works Building in Lewisburg. Officials say installing solar panels there would cost about $187,000 and could cover all of the township's electricity usage. Township leaders say federal incentives for solar projects are set to expire at the end of 2027. The Pennsylvania House has approved a bill that would allow the Pennsylvania Interscholastic Athletic Association to create separate state playoffs and championships for public and private high schools. Supporters say the measure would help address concerns that private schools often have advantages in recruiting and funding over public schools. Under the proposal, schools could still compete together during the regular season, but would be separated into different brackets for postseason championship play. That bill now moves to the Pennsylvania Senate. And the Middle Susquehanna Riverkeeper Association is preparing for a busy summer season with its floating classroom programs and youth environmental camps now open for registration. The classroom series begins in July and features hands-on programs about geology, plastics, pollution, and more. The group is also offering free summer camps for children, including habitat helpers for younger students and Camp Chillisquaukee for ages 7 to 12, which is focused on protecting vulnerable species. More information and registration details are online at middlesusquehannariverkeeper.org. And checking Sports Q, in the NBA semifinals yesterday, it was Cavaliers over Pistons, 112-103. They're tied up 2-2. Thunder beat Lakers, 115-110. Now Oklahoma City wins their series 4-0. NBA tonight's Game 5, Timberwolves versus the Spurs, 8 p.m. They're tied up 2-2.
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7: Good morning. Here's your exclusive Susquehanna Valley Farm Forecast. After a cold and in many places frosty start to our day, sunshine will warm things up into the mid-60s today before clouds increase this afternoon. Those clouds will eventually lead to some rainy weather across the Susquehanna Valley later tonight and tomorrow. It'll remain cool with a couple of showers Thursday and Thursday night before it begins to dry out and warm up starting later Friday. The details, the forecast, sunshine this morning fading beyond increasing clouds this afternoon. Today's high 65. Tonight cloudy with a little rain after midnight, mainly in the mountains to the north of Williamsport, the low 45 to 49. Cloudy and cool tomorrow with a couple of showers. There can also be a thunderstorm late, the high 63. Thursday mostly cloudy and chilly with a shower or two, high just 58. We'll see 6 to 8 hours of sunshine today, little to no sunshine tomorrow, perhaps a couple of hours of sun on Thursday. There may be a light dew tonight. Drying will be very good today, then poor tomorrow and Thursday. The average relative humidity, 45% today, 60% tonight, 75% tomorrow, then 70% on Thursday. Winds becoming southwest under 10 miles per hour later today. Southeast winds at 6 to 12 miles per hour tonight. Southeast winds becoming south at 8 to 15 miles per hour later tomorrow. West to northwest winds at 6 to 12 miles per hour later Thursday. There'll be no rain today, but look for an hour or two of rain tonight with rainfall amounts less than a tenth of an inch. There'll be 2 to 4 hours of rain tomorrow with rainfall amounts more around 1/4 inch. Look for an hour or two of rain Thursday with rainfall amounts around 1/10 of an inch. AccuWeather anytime at WILQ.com. I'm meteorologist Joe Lundberg.
1: Nippy as you're heading out the door at 6:34, close to tying the record low in Williamsport at 31. Nah, just didn't quite get there. 35, and we got some sunshine now before those clouds increase later from your Q Camper giveaway station.

day, Pop's farm was a place to go. 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Them old

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0: 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Bow U 642. Our Carrie's Corner AccuWeather as we put Monday in the rear view mirror. Well, we're a couple of degrees shy of tying the record low for the day, which is 31, just a hair below freezing. Didn't quite get there. Now with the sunrise, a little over half an hour or so ago. Temps are off to the races. Now up to 35 at WILQ. We'll make it to 65 later. Clouds will make their way back into the valley this afternoon, so we'll have a bright start, a cloudy finish, and then rain starts after midnight tonight. Looks like little or no sunshine in the forecast tomorrow. So we'll savor the sunshine today, get the rain out of the way tomorrow, maybe a leftover shower on Thursday, and pretty good for Friday, and the weekend actually looks fantastic. Pretty delightful for both Saturday and Sunday for a change, and highs mid-70s. Maybe we'll get some 80s on the board early next week. Start to feel more where it should be this time of year for the month of May, with the highs on average this time of year in the low 70s. So 35 now at WILQ, your Q Camper giveaway station. Got it sitting outside WILQ World Headquarters here in Loyalsock. The 2026 Jayco J-Flight SLX Sports Edition Travel Trailer could be yours 1 month and 1 day away. That'll be grand finale day of the Q Camper giveaway. If you haven't had a chance to bust through on the toll-free with the Q to call weekdays between 6 a.m. and 6 p.m., well, don't despair. You can increase your chances of becoming a finalist and joining us on the big day June 13th by signing up in person. Fill out an official entry blank. We've got them throughout the Susquehanna Valley, including Union Auto and Radiator Repair, like Cumming Creek Road, Williamsport, Halls Marine, Muncie, and our benchmark sponsor, of course, Roan's RV, like Cumming Creek Road, Cogan Station. 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So we made mention a second ago, the weather looks terrific this weekend, so that'll be great for everything going on at the Lycoming County SPCA. Doing a phenomenal job getting those furry friends of ours, four-legged furry friends, into forever homes. And they've got a Who Let the Dogs Out adoption event and a chicken barbecue, too. That's this Saturday from 11 to 4, Lycoming County SPCA, just off of Reach Road. 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

Q67. 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We're in the clear, but clouds are going to increase as we go through the day today. Also, we'll have some rain developing by the end of the night tonight, probably after midnight. And then that sets the stage for a rainy Wednesday tomorrow. Possibility of little or no sunshine tomorrow. So we'll take in today, maybe a few leftover showers on Thursday, and then that sets the table for what should be a terrific weekend. Actually, both days for a change on the weekend should be delightful with highs mid-70s. So we got that to look forward to. Just got to get through the next hour or so. We still have the frost advisory in town till 8, and the freeze warnings north of Williamsport, they will expire at 8 a.m. Almost broke or tied the record this morning here in Williamsport of 31. We were just a couple of degrees off of that. We were about 33 right at daybreak, and now up to 35 at WILQ. Let's check the birthday board. We have a belated one from over the weekend. We cannot avoid this one for sure. We say, let's all raise our coffee mugs up together to Ethel Hack of Berwick. Ethel turned 101 on Saturday. Still drives and still goes out to lunch with her girlfriends. You go, Ethel. You go, girl. That's our shot of inspiration this morning. Happy 101st.

0: Ethel, and cheers to many, many healthy more days. Harrison Hirsch, officially a teenager today. Harrison in Williamsport, also Melanie Hartraff, 55, double nickels in Montoursville. Kenton Feaster, big Q fan here in Williamsport. He is 19. Kenton, happy birthday from Grandma and Pappy. And a happy 47th wedding anniversary today to the Applemans, Bill and Gloria Appleman of Turbotville. They're now in for the birthday anniversary prize pack. We'll find out where the dart lands and who snags the goodies Friday morning at 9. We'll snag Freddie, get her in here after Fox News. We'll get the headlines from Freddie, the local headlines, and of course an encore Pledge of Allegiance too. We'll scan the valley and check out the softball and baseball scoreboard. A deeper dive into Sports Q, about 15 minutes away here at Carrie's Corner. Good morning.
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0: Good morning, exactly 7 a.m. here at WILQ. 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
1: Fox News, I'm Deborah Valentine. President Trump says Iran has reneged its agreement to end uranium enrichment, delaying a deal to end the war. Fox's Alexandria Hoff reports.
2: Additional Iranian demands reportedly include reparations from the U.S. and the formal recognition of Iran's authority over the Strait of Hormuz.
1: The president says he's considering resuming military operations against Iran if an agreement is not reached soon. Israel's passed a law that would allow the death penalty for Palestinians involved in the October 7th attacks.
3: Hamas-led fighters killed over 1,200 people, mostly civilians. Another 251 were kidnapped and held in Gaza.
1: Fox's Jonathan Savage. No group claiming responsibility after a bomb attached to a rickshaw detonated, killing at least 9 people and injuring dozens of others, according to Pakistani police. 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
4: Good morning. It is... It's 7:02 and it's 45 degrees. I'm Freddie Hammer with this WILQ News update. City firefighters responded to an incident Monday evening at the Health Innovation Center on the UPMC Williamsport campus. Officials say smoke was discovered in a fourth floor pediatric patient care room just before 5:40 p.m. The fire was traced to a heating and air conditioning unit on the roof. Hospital security quickly extinguished the small electrical fire with a portable extinguisher before firefighters arrived. Officials say the building was already closed to the public and no patients were inside at the time. A judge could bring the long-running legal battle over the former Lycoming Mall redevelopment to a close this week. Lycoming County President Judge Eric Linhart has scheduled a hearing Wednesday afternoon on a request from developer FamVest for immediate judgment in the case against Muncie Township. The judge also ordered all township supervisors and the township secretary to appear in person and bring original lot consolidation plans tied to the project. A ruling in FamVest's favor could clear the way for development at the former mall site. Zerbe Township will once again have a local police presence after supervisors voted to rehire former police chief Michael Kreischer as a part-time officer. Township leaders say the community has been without local police coverage since November and relied on state police response. According to the news item, supervisors say having an officer based in the township is especially important heading into the busy summer season. Kreischer is expected to be sworn in next month and will initially serve as the township's only officer. State environmental officials say several streams across Pennsylvania are receiving stronger clean water protections. The Department of Environmental Protection announced 98 streams statewide are being redesignated as high-quality waters, covering more than 530 miles. Locally, streams in Columbia, Snyder, Dauphin, Lycoming, Clinton, Center, Perry, Mifflin, and Schuylkill counties made the list. Officials say the designation recognizes strong water quality and will require stricter environmental safeguards for future development projects near those waterways. And checking SportsQ in PIAA High School Baseball. It was Wellsboro over Athens 6-5. Warrior Run beat Bloomsburg 8-1. Hughesville over Berwick 6-0 in a doubleheader. Hughesville beat Central Columbia 10-6 in 8 innings. Lewisburg over Danville 13-5. Jersey Shore beat Milton 14-12. And for some softball games, North Penn Liberty over Montgomery 7-2. Warrior Run beat Muncie 16-2 in 5 innings. And Holy Redeemer over Williamsport 5-3.
5: WILQ AccuWeather. After a chilly start, sunshine this morning will fade beyond increasing clouds this afternoon, or high today reaching 65. Tonight will turn cloudy with a bit of rain after midnight, mainly in the mountains to the north of Williamsport, the low 45 to 49. It'll be cloudy and cool tomorrow with some showers around, even a thunderstorm toward evening, the high 63. Thursday, mostly cloudy and chilly with a shower or two, high 58. More clouds and sun Friday, but becoming warmer in the afternoon, high 70. AccuWeather anytime at WILQ.com. I'm meteorologist Joe Lundberg.
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0: Country 105.1 WILQ, your Q Camper giveaway station with Roan's RV, Carrie and Sean in a quarter after 7. Our AccuWeather for the day, we got a frost advisory for a little while longer till 8 here in town. And north of Williamsport, freeze warning until 8 a.m. because of those temps down in the low 30s. But it didn't get a chance to tie the record low for this day of 31. We're a couple of degrees off, and now the temps are off to the races with our bright, sunny beginning this morning. We'll go to a high of 65 this afternoon, and we're now 37 here at WILQ. Checking Sports Q and area action from yesterday. First off, high school baseball, Warrior Run clipping Warrior Run with a big win over Bloomsburg, 8-1. It was Wellsboro clipping Athens, 6-5. Hughesville with a doubleheader yesterday. They shut out Berwick, 6-0. And then in the nightcap, in 8 innings over Central Columbia, 10-6. Lewisburg, 13, Danville, 5. And in a barn burner, Jersey Shore by a pair over Milton, 14-12. Softball action from yesterday, Holy Redeemer by a pair over Williamsport, 5-3. North Penn Liberty, 7, Montgomery, 2. And in 5 innings, Warrior Run dusted off Muncie, 16-2. Major League Baseball last night, a light load of play. It was Baltimore over the Yankees, 3-2. They'll continue their series tonight in Baltimore, 6:35. Starting some series up tonight, it's the Rockies and the Pirates at 6:40. The Phillies are in Boston for the next three as they go up against the Red Sox. That'll be 6:45 tonight on NBC Sports Philadelphia. The Phillies have won 10 of their last 13 under interim manager Don Mattingly. And the Tigers at the Mets tonight at 7:10. NBA playoffs last night, Shai Gilgeous-Alexander scored 35. The Thunder knocked out LeBron and the Lakers of the second round, 115-100. But now the big $1 million question, was that LeBron James' last game in the NBA? He is now officially a free agent. He's 41, and he said he has not decided whether to play next season or not. Oklahoma City Thunder, the defending NBA champions. Timberwolves and Spurs tonight, they will go to Game 5 of their Western second-round series. They're tied at 2 games apiece. A couple of notes from the NFL. The NFL schedule, the complete full schedule, is going to be released on Thursday. But now, today and tomorrow, we'll hear some other games will get trickled out leading up to the big schedule release on Thursday night. The Dallas Cowboys and the New York Giants, they'll be kicking off the 2026 season in the first Sunday night football game of the year. They will play September 13th out in the Meadowlands at MetLife Stadium, marking the 8th time in the last 15 seasons. Those two teams have met in week number one. Sunday Night Football will air on NBC, and that'll be the debut of Giants new head coach John Harbaugh. And a Mellon Collie Trails to Craig Morton. The former Denver Broncos quarterback died over the weekend at the age of 83. Played 6 seasons with Denver from 77 to 82. Died at his home in California. The University of California alum led the Denver Broncos to its first ever Super Bowl appearance in 78, ending a stellar 12-2 season. Morton received numerous accolades, including the 1977's AFC Offensive Player of the Year. He previously played for the Cowboys and New York Giants. He was inducted into the Denver Broncos Ring of Honor in 1988. And you're up to date. That's Sports Q at 7:18. Those are just some of the games people are playing.
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0: There's Chief Eric Church, Country 105.1 WILQ. He was the commencement speaker at the University of North Carolina over the weekend, and he took the various chords of his guitar, and each chord came up with a specific theme to give to the class of 2026. Check it out on YouTube. Very inspirational speech by the one and only Eric Church. A lot of times he lets the music do the talking, that's for sure, but stepped up to the plate, knocked it out, and not a dry eye in the house down at Chapel Hill over the weekend. And we got a belated birthday greeting we want to share from over the weekend. Saturday, 101st birthday for Ethel Hacken Berwick. Ethel, here's to you. Here's to another one. Keep it going. You are an inspiration. Also, birthdays here today for Tuesday the 12th. Kenton Feaster of Williamsport, he is 19. Kenton, happy birthday from Grandma and Pappy. Melanie Hartraft of Montoursville, Double Nichols, 55. Officially a teenager, 13 for Harrison Hirsch of Williamsport. And Brianna Stabler, 28 in Hughesville. And a happy Annie, a 47th anniversary today to the Applemans, Bill and Gloria Appleman of Turbotville. They're now in for the birthday anniversary prize pack. Who gets the goodies? Well, we'll find out where the dart lands when we give it a fling Friday morning at 9 with Freddie. She'll get us up to date with local headlines, the extended AccuWeather with meteorologist Joe Lundberg on a beautiful Tuesday morning. We'll find out how long it stays this way. And we'll also find out if you are going to be a big fat winner with the Coast to Work Challenge 20 minutes out with WILQ.
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6: Good morning. It's 7:31 and 39 degrees. I'm Freddie Hammer with this WILQ News Update. Secretary of War Pete Hegseth is heading back to Capitol Hill today for new House and Senate subcommittee hearings on the Pentagon's 2027 budget request. A Mount Carmel woman has pleaded guilty to 22 felony aggravated animal cruelty charges in a Northumberland County case involving dead and starving dogs. Prosecutors say 42-year-old Heather Russin admitted to the charges Monday in connection with a February investigation at a Point Township home. A co-defendant, Eric Hunter, is scheduled to go to trial today. Russin will be sentenced at a later date. East Buffalo Township supervisors are moving ahead with plans that could save the township more than $667,000 over the next 25 years through solar energy. Supervisors approved a proposal from the Pennsylvania Solar Center and a structural review of the Township Public Works Building in Lewisburg. Officials say installing solar panels there would cost about $187,000 and could cover all of the township's electricity usage. Township leaders say federal incentives for solar projects are set to expire at the end of 2027. The Pennsylvania House has approved a bill that would allow the Pennsylvania Interscholastic Athletic Association to create separate state playoffs and championships for public and private high schools. Supporters say the measure would help address concerns that private schools often have advantages in recruiting and funding. Under the proposal, schools could still compete together during the regular season, but would be separated into different brackets for postseason championship play. The bill now moves to the Pennsylvania Senate. And the Middle Susquehanna Riverkeeper Association is preparing for a busy summer season with its floating classroom programs and youth environmental camps now open for registration. The floating classroom series begins in July and features hands-on programs about geology, bats, and aquatic life along the Susquehanna River. The group is also offering free summer camps for children, including habitat helpers for younger students and Camp Chillisquaukee for ages 7 to 12, all focused on protecting vulnerable species. More information and registration details are online at middlesusquehannariverkeeper.org. And checking Sports Q, the NHL Stanley Cup playoffs, the second round yesterday was Avalanche over Wild 5-2, Colorado leading that series 3-1. Stanley Cup playoffs second round tonight, Sabres and Canadiens at 7, Ducks and Golden Knights at 9:30, both on ESPN.
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8: Good morning, here's your exclusive Susquehanna Valley Farm Forecast. After a cold and in many places frosty start to our day, sunshine will warm things up into the mid-60s today before clouds increase this afternoon. Those clouds will eventually lead to some rainy weather across the Susquehanna Valley later tonight and tomorrow. It'll remain cool with a couple of showers Thursday and Thursday night before it begins to dry out and warm up starting later Friday. The details, the forecast, sunshine this morning fading beyond increasing clouds this afternoon. Today's high 65. Tonight, cloudy with a little rain after midnight, mainly in the mountains to the north of Williamsport, the low 45 to 49. Cloudy and cool tomorrow with a couple of showers. There can also be a thunderstorm late, the high 63. Thursday, mostly cloudy and chilly with a shower or two, high just 58. We'll see 6 to 8 hours of sunshine today, little to no sunshine tomorrow, perhaps a couple of hours of sun on Thursday. There may be a light dew tonight. Drying will be very good today, then poor tomorrow and Thursday. The average relative humidity, 45% today, 60% tonight, 75% tomorrow, then 70% on Thursday. Winds becoming southwest under 10 miles per hour later today. Southeast winds at 6 to 12 miles per hour tonight. Southeast winds becoming south at 8 to 15 miles per hour later tomorrow. West to northwest winds at 6 to 12 miles per hour later Thursday. There'll be no rain today, but look for an hour or two of rain tonight with rainfall amounts less than a tenth of an inch. There'll be 2 to 4 hours of rain tomorrow with rainfall amounts from around 1/4 inch. Look for an hour or two of rain Thursday with rainfall amounts around 1/10 of an inch. AccuWeather anytime at WILQ.com. I'm meteorologist Joe Lundberg.
0: 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We're at 33 right before daybreak, but the temps are now off to the races. A bright, sunny start this morning and getting closer to 40 here at Carrie's Corner from your Q Camper giveaway station. 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

0: 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Well, we have over 50 of our 105 on-air finalists for the big day, June 13th. So the on-air qualifying continues. Just be listening for that cue to call when you hear it, and it can drop anytime, 6 a.m. to 6 p.m. Monday through Friday. At that time, be caller number 9 and get your quote-unquote golden ticket for the big day, June 13th. Take one step closer to scoring your share of over $21,000 in prizes. June 13th will be the big day, the grand finale at Roan's RV. We also have sign-up locations around the valley, so on top of the 105 on-air finalists, we'll also be choosing 2 finalists per store location, and we'll be going to all those participating stores a couple of days prior to the grand finale. Find out where you can sign up in person with the official entry blanks, too, at WILQ.com. Frost advisory here in Williamsport for a while longer till 8. North of Williamsport, freeze warning till 8. Almost tied the record this morning of the record low of 31. Got down to about 33 for a bit right before daybreak, and temps are already moving upward. 40 before getting to a high of 65 this afternoon. Clouds will increase and rain develops tonight after midnight. Well, before digging into your pint of ice cream, you don't want to be disrupted by a phone call, a text, or an email. So how about this? The makers of Halo Top Ice Cream, they're leaning into that idea of focusing and completely concentrating on enjoying your ice cream. They have a new gadget called the Silent a la Mode Spoon. Silent a la Mode. It's a gold-colored spoon. It uses short-range wireless technology. It automatically puts your phone in silent do not disturb mode when you tap it. And the goal is fewer notifications and more focus on your ice cream. And Halotop.com will sell this exclusively. And it only sets you back like $5. I would have thought something with that kind of technology would set you back like $20, $30. But hey, something to check out. And you know, use your spoon for something other than ice cream. Yep. Silent a la Mode. All right, you can't be silent. You got to step up to the plate and knock it out next. I hope to hear from you on the toll-free so we can play the Coast to Work Challenge and make you a big winner next with WILQ.
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5: 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Win this morning, you could win again at the end of the month on the 29th, Friday morning, the 29th at 9, we'll get our May winner of $400 toward your next set of tires from Coast. And congratulations to Jim King of Du Bois Town. He was our April $400 Coast winner. 570-322-6011 and 1-800-377-1051. Good morning, WILQ. Good luck to you. Let's get after it here. The Coast to Work Challenge. About half of the world's energy is used for heat. About half of the world's energy is used for heat. True or false?
6: False.
5: That is true. Thanks a lot for trying. Have the best Wednesday ever. Good morning, WILQ. You're next up in the Coast to Work Challenge. The first movie to have an official website was The Lion King in 1994. The first movie to have an official website was The Lion King in 1994. True or false?
6: False.
5: Correct. The movie was actually Stargate. Same year, 1994, but it was Stargate, the first movie to have an official website. Michelangelo's statue of David is ironically very tall, 17 feet. Michelangelo's statue of David, extremely tall, 17 feet tall. True or false?
6: true.
5: That is true. Larry King once got into a car accident with JFK. Larry King once got into a car accident with JFK for the win, true or false?
6: True.
5: Yeah, that is true. When JFK was a senator, King crashed into his car. JFK told him it was fine and he wouldn't report it as long as King voted for him when he ran for president. I don't know if he voted for him or not, but Larry King, an absolute legend in TV and in radio, had a great overnight radio show that ran here in Williamsport back in the 1990s. All right, you're a big fat winner this morning. Good job by you. Who are you and where are you from?
6: Eric, Stillwater, PA.
5: All right, Eric, thanks for having us on, man. Really appreciate it. Now you got a shot to win the Coast 400 coming up at the end of the month. Stay on the line. We'll get more info from you. Make sure we get those goodies in your direction as well.

Country 105.1 WILQ, your Q Camper giveaway station with Roan's RV, 5 of 8. Excellent looking morning this morning, but it's not going to stay bright all day. We got some clouds coming in this afternoon and into this evening. Then we'll have rain developing overnight tonight. Rain off and on throughout the day tomorrow after a high today of 65 in our frost advisory here in Williamsport. The freeze warning north of Williamsport, that's going to expire in just a few short minutes since temps are already off to the races in the low 40s, already up close to 10 degrees from just a few short hours ago. We were a couple of degrees from close to tying the record low of 31 set back in, well, Lord knows who when, Lord knows when. But today we'll get to a high of 65. Tomorrow, kind of a cloudy day, as we mentioned, off and on rain, a leftover shower or two on Thursday. But then Friday should be the start of what could be a fantastic weekend. We'll keep our fingers crossed, at least a three-day stretch of awesome conditions, maybe even back-to-back 70s and sunny for the weekend. That's overdue, for sure. And maybe even an 80 on the board for early next week. So we'll see how that all pans out as we get closer to it. And good morning to our great friends in Montgomery. Lady Raiders basketball putting on a chicken barbecue fundraiser. Going to be a very busy weekend, so lots of nonprofits looking for your help and support this weekend, including Montgomery Lady Raiders basketball. Now, their chicken barbecue will be at the Volunteer Fire Company starting at noon, and they'll keep slinging it till it's all gone, looking to raise important money for their basketball camp this summer. 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We care about the Susquehanna Valley and you at WILQ. Happy birthday. We got a belated one from over the weekend. We can't let this one go past. Ethel Hack of Berwick turning 101 over the weekend on Saturday. Lovely birthday greetings to Ethel there in Columbia County. Birthdays for today, we got Dave Hirsch, Hirsch with a U-R-S-H, Dave Hirsch, a.k.a. Boo Bear of Watsontown. He is 58. Brianna Stabler.

0: 28 of Hughesville. Mike Hirsch, actually his kiddo, Harrison, H-E-R-S-H, Harrison Hirsch, officially a teenager, 13 here in Williamsport. Melanie Hartraft of Montoursville, Double Nichols, 55. And Kenton Feaster, big Q fan here in Williamsport, 19. Kenton, happy birthday from Grandma and Pappy. They're now in for the birthday anniversary prize pack. We've got lots of goodies we'll be dishing out. Friday morning at 9, we'll find out if the dart lands on you if you're celebrating this week. Of course, we always celebrate Freddie Hammer. She'll get us the local headlines next. And she'll also have our Hollywood headlines, too, the Showbiz Buzz. And we'll find a laugh or two to share in the Morning Funnies with WILQ.
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5: News. I'm CJ Papa. President Trump leaves the White House later today for a state visit to China, but the conflict with Iran could dominate the discussions.
6: The war with Iran, all of that likely looming over these upcoming talks with Chinese President Xi Jinping. The president touted his relationship with Xi, but he also argued that this conflict has likely changed the agenda of this trip.
5: Fox's Alex Hogan. President Trump says the ceasefire is on life support. The last remaining passengers have left the cruise ship hit by that deadly hantavirus outbreak. Ashley Neumeier, the director of Public Health Nebraska, earlier on Fox, describing the 16 people who are under observation.
7: They have been through an unimaginable experience here with their travel. But as of our last update, everyone was doing well.
5: Two other passengers, they're in Atlanta. Health officials say one person experiencing symptoms. 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
8: Morning. It's 8:02 and 43 degrees. I'm Freddie Hammer with this WILQ News update. City firefighters responded to an incident Monday evening at the Health Innovation Center on UPMC Williamsport's campus. Fire officials say smoke was discovered in a fourth floor pediatric patient care room just before 5:40 p.m. The fire was traced to a heating and air conditioning unit on the roof. Hospital security extinguished the electrical fire with a portable extinguisher before firefighters arrived. Officials say the building was already closed to the public and no patients were inside at the time. A judge could bring the long-running legal battle over the former Lycoming Mall redevelopment to a close this week. Lycoming County President Judge Eric Linhart has scheduled a hearing Wednesday afternoon on a request from developer Famvest for immediate judgment in the case against Muncie Township. The judge also ordered all township supervisors and the township secretary to appear in person and bring original lot consolidation plans tied to the project. A ruling in Famvest's favor could clear the way for development at the former mall site. Zerbe Township will once again have a local police presence after supervisors voted to rehire former police chief Michael Kreischer as a part-time officer. According to the news item, township leaders say the community has been without local police coverage since November and relied on state police response. Supervisors say having an officer based in the township is especially important heading into the busy summer season. Kreischer is expected to be sworn in next month and will initially serve as the township's only officer. And state environmental officials say several streams across central PA are receiving stronger clean water protections. The DEP of PA announced 98 streams statewide are being redesignated as high-quality waters, covering more than 530 miles. Locally, streams in Columbia, Snyder, Dauphin, Lycoming, Clinton, Center, Perry, Mifflin, and Schuylkill counties made the list. Officials say the designation recognizes strong water quality and will require stricter environmental safeguards for future development projects near those waterways. And checking Sports Q, in Major League Baseball, it was Guardians over Angels 7-2, Orioles beat the Yankees 3-2, Rays over the Blue Jays 8-5, Diamondbacks beat Rangers 1-0, Giants beat Dodgers 9-3, Mariners over the Astros 3-1. And Major League Baseball tonight, Phillies play the Red Sox 6:45 p.m. on MLB.TV.
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10: After a chilly start, sunshine this morning will fade beyond increasing clouds this afternoon, or high today reaching 65. Tonight will turn cloudy with a bit of rain after midnight, mainly in the mountains to the north of Williamsport, the low 45 to 49. It'll be cloudy and cool tomorrow with some showers around. Even a thunderstorm toward evening, the high 63. Thursday, mostly cloudy and chilly with a shower or two, high 58. More clouds and sun Friday, but becoming warmer in the afternoon, high 70. AccuWeather anytime at WILQ.com. I'm meteorologist Joe Lundberg.
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0: IWILQ, making your morning better because you are caller number 9 and our latest finalist in the Q Camper giveaway with Roan's RV.
1: Woohoo!
0: Yes, June 13th, you will be with us, and we'll see if you're going to be taking home that Jayco J-Flight SLX Sports Edition travel trailer. What's your name and where are you from?
1: I'm Ashley Shields. I'm from Jersey Shore.
0: Ashley is finalist number 53 out of 105. Are you going to be finalist number 54? We'll find out. And so next time we'll fire up that cue to call, guaranteed sometime before 6 p.m. Maybe I'll sneak it in again. Maybe it'll be Teddy B. or maybe Keith Kitchen later on this afternoon. Between now and then, if you still don't know what's going on with the Q Camper giveaway, get well-versed, get in the loop, have fun with it at WILQ.com. With our great friends at Roan's RV, like Humming Creek Road, Cogan Station. By the way, we have sign-up locations around the valley as well. So if you've struck out getting through on the toll-free, we'll also be bringing two finalists per store location. And we'll be making those finalist announcements the days leading up to June 13th. And that includes J.L. 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I hope you win your share 1 month and 1 day away with Roan's RV and WILQ. And sharing a laugh or two this morning, it's Nate Bargatze here in the Morning Funnies.
2: Been comedy for a while. I've done a lot of different shows. I did one in a prison once. So we go in. Let's say you guys are the inmates. So I'm sitting here. I'm like doing my dumb jokes. None of it works. Every joke I have involves being outside in the past 30 years. Like, I'm like, traffic's crazy. You guys remember? Who remembers? People remember traffic here, right? So I'm doing my dumb jokes, and then an inmate gets up and starts walking towards me. I'm like, oh, boy, here we go. You know, like he's going to use me to break out. And I don't want to point at him, but no one's like, look at, but I am using hand gestures. I'm like, what do you guys do on this side of the room? Should he be walking up like that? Turns out the bathrooms are behind me. He's a good guy. I judged him on what he was wearing and where we were at.
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0: Kicking it up a notch, Jason Aldean, Don't Tell On Me, Country 105.1 WILQ, your Q Camper giveaway station with Roan's RV. Well, we were a couple of degrees off from possibly tying the record low for the day at 31. We're at 33 right around daybreak, close to 2.5 hours ago, but 33 then, 43 now, and up to 65 for a high this afternoon. Got some bright skies now. We'll cloud up as we go through the day. Some rain develops after midnight tonight. How much rain we going to get tomorrow? We'll find out in an extended AccuWeather forecast version with meteorologist Joe Lundberg. Part of our info block next with Freddie. She'll also have our West Coast info in less than 20 minutes and the showbiz buzz. Good morning to our great friends at the Susquehanna Valley Big Twins Motorcycle Club. They've got their monthly all-you-can-eat breakfast buffet on Saturday morning, so stop by. Guaranteed you won't leave hungry at Saturday morning from 7 to 11 at the clubhouse just outside of Woolrich in the Lock Haven area off of Route 150. 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We care about the Susquehanna Valley and you at WILQ. I know it's Tuesday, but we got a belated one from over the weekend. Can't go past this one. Ethel Hacken Berwick, her 101st birthday celebrated last Saturday. Boo Bear Dave Hirsch, 58 in Watsontown today, plus Brianna Stabler, 28 in Hughesville. Harrison Hirsch, officially a teenager, 13 in Williamsport. Kenton Feaster from Grandma and Pappy, happy 19th to Kenton. Melanie Hartraft of Montoursville, double nickels, 55 for Mel today. And a happy 47th wedding anniversary to the Applemans, Bill and Gloria Appleman of Turbotville. They're now in for the birthday anniversary prize pack. We'll fling the dart Friday morning at 9 and find out who gets the goodies at WILQ.
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6: Good morning. It's 8:31 and 43 degrees. I'm Freddie Hammer with this WILQ News Update. A Mount Carmel woman has pleaded guilty to 22 felony aggravated animal cruelty charges in a Northumberland County case involving dead and starving dogs. Prosecutors say 42-year-old Heather Russin admitted to the charges on Monday in connection with a February investigation at her Point Township home. A co-defendant, Eric Hunter, is scheduled to go to trial today. Russin will be sentenced at a later date. East Buffalo Township supervisors are moving ahead with plans that could save the township more than $667,000 over the next 25 years through solar energy. Supervisors approved a proposal from the Pennsylvania Solar Center and a structural review of the Township Public Works building in Lewisburg. Officials say installing solar panels there would cost about $187,000 and could cover all of the township's electricity usage. Township leaders say federal incentives for solar projects are set to expire at the end of 2027. The Pennsylvania House has approved a bill that would allow the Pennsylvania Interscholastic Athletic Association, or PIAA, to create separate state playoffs and championships for public and private high schools. Supporters say the measure would help address concerns that private schools often have advantages in recruiting and funding. Under the proposal, schools could still compete together during the regular season, but would be separated into different brackets for postseason championship play. The bill now moves to the Pennsylvania Senate. And the Middle Susquehanna Riverkeeper Association is preparing for a busy summer season with its floating classroom programs and youth environmental camps now open for registration. The floating classroom series begins in July and features hands-on programs about geology, plastics, pollution, bats, and aquatic wildlife along the Susquehanna River. The group is also offering free summer camps for children. Get more information and registration details online at middlesusquehannariverkeeper.org. And checking Sports Q in the NBA. In the semifinals yesterday was Cavaliers over Pistons, 112-103. They're tied up now, 2-2. Thunder over the Lakers last night, 115-110. Oklahoma City winning their series, 4-0. And NBA tonight, the Game 5, Timberwolves versus Spurs, 8 p.m. They're tied up, 2-2.
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8: Good morning. Here's your exclusive Susquehanna Valley Farm Forecast. After a cold and in many places frosty start to our day, sunshine will warm things up into the mid-60s today before clouds increase this afternoon. Those clouds will eventually lead to some rainy weather across the Susquehanna Valley later tonight and tomorrow. It'll remain cool with a couple of showers Thursday and Thursday night before it begins to dry out and warm up starting later Friday. The details, the forecast, sunshine this morning fading beyond increasing clouds this afternoon. Today's high 65. Tonight cloudy with a little rain after midnight, mainly in the mountains to the north of Williamsport, the low 45 to 49. Cloudy and cool tomorrow with a couple of showers. There can also be a thunderstorm late, the high 63. Thursday mostly cloudy and chilly with a shower or two, high just 58. We'll see 6 to 8 hours of sunshine today, little to no sunshine tomorrow, perhaps a couple of hours of sun on Thursday. There may be a light dew tonight. Drying will be very good today, then poor tomorrow and Thursday. The average relative humidity, 45% today, 60% tonight, 75% tomorrow, then 70% on Thursday. Winds becoming southwest under 10 miles per hour later today. Southeast winds at 6 to 12 miles per hour tonight. Southeast winds becoming south at 8 to 15 miles per hour later tomorrow. West to northwest winds at 6 to 12 miles per hour later Thursday. There'll be no rain today, but look for an hour or two of rain tonight with rainfall amounts less than a tenth of an inch. There'll be 2 to 4 hours of rain tomorrow with rainfall amounts from around 1/4 inch. Look for an hour or two of rain Thursday with rainfall amounts around 1/10 of an inch. AccuWeather anytime at WILQ.com. I'm meteorologist Joe Lundberg.
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0: Country 105.1 WILQ. Sean and Freddie, Carrie's Corner at 8:42. Bright sunshine first part of the day. Increasing clouds going through the day. And then rain after midnight tonight after a high of 65. Rain off and on throughout the day tomorrow. Little or no sunshine tomorrow. Couple of leftover showers on Thursday. Friday, Saturday, Sunday. Should be great.
1: Yeah, I've been hearing that.
0: About a three-day stretch of awesome weather.
1: Yeah.
0: You know, what, last two, three Saturdays been rainy?
1: It has. We've had, like, but we've had some okay one-day weekends.
0: One of our other listeners called up earlier this morning, and they heard us talk about, you know, rain tomorrow. There's like, tomorrow's like the fourth Wednesday in a row that it's raining.
1: Darn it. The people who do things outside on Wednesdays are like, again?
0: You know, well, you know, farmer's markets and that kind of thing.
1: Sure.
0: So just watch out for that tomorrow. Dodging raindrops tomorrow. 45 now at WILQ. Food update. I know a lot of our Q listeners love to bake. Mm-hmm. They've used Bisquick over the years.
1: Yes.
0: You know, Bisquick for pancakes and muffins and cookies and waffles. New flavor, first new Bisquick flavor in 6 years is...
1: There's been a flavor before?
0: Yeah.
1: All right.
0: Cinnamon Toast Crunch Bisquick.
1: I'll take it.
0: Really?
1: That doesn't sound bad.
0: Okay.
1: Although you don't want to put that on your fried chicken if you make that for Bisquick.
0: Use that for your breading.
1: Yeah. Maybe you would,
0: yeah.
1: Depending
0: some
1: on what
0: places out there, yeah.
1: How it says.
0: Whatever pops your corn, right?
1: Yeah, really.
0: Cinnamon Toast Crunch is on a tear. Dairy Queen, they unveiled a breakfast menu lineup.
1: Yeah.
0: And now you can get a dip cone. It's just a Cinnamon Toast Crunch dip cone.
1: I think they'll make you a blizzard, too.
0: Oh.
1: You got to ask for that.
0: Oh.
1: I got the Fruity Pebbles one.
0: Did you?
1: Yeah.
0: Oh, that's right. That just came out not long ago.
1: But they show it like you get it in a cone or something, but then you can make it into a thing, into a shake. But they make it a blizzard.
0: I'm tempted to see if they can concoct that into a blizzard for me.
1: Yeah.
0: I bet they would.
1: Try it.
0: Yeah.
1: We'll do it for sure.
0: You can do it.
1: Yes.
0: All right. Do the show biz buzz.
1: Okay. Jeff Probst, this is a sad story. He's mourning the loss of his younger brother, Scott, who died at 58. Their brother, Brent, announced the news on social media, calling Scott a great brother, son, and friend. Scott worked behind the scenes on Survivor for years. The cause of his death, though, has not been disclosed. Wordle is headed to television. Savannah Guthrie will host a new NBC competition series based on this popular five-letter guessing game.
0: Okay, Queen Wordle, what do you think of this?
1: It'll be interesting because this has taken off. Wordle used to be just a one guy's idea, right? And then the New York Times bought it, and now they have to make, you know, they're making a big deal out of it.
0: You're a big fan.
1: I am a fan
0: of
1: Wordle.
0: You play every day.
1: I do love Wordle.
0: Yeah.
1: I forget on Saturdays, and I get bummed because my streak gets messed up. I got to, like, remember to play on the weekend.
0: Well, in a way, that doesn't mess up your streak. You just didn't play that day.
1: True.
0: Yeah.
1: Today, I got it in three. Anyway, it looks like they have
0: And she lets me know off air. Oh, I got it in three. you're probably the best Wordle player I've ever met.
1: Well, that's nice of you to say.
0: Seriously.
1: Although I get very frustrated lately.
0: Yes, you do. Yeah,
1: she gets
0: frustrated. Oh, I'm so frustrated over Wordle today. Well, Freddie, you didn't get it right. No, I got it in six. Yeah, but you got it. But you got it. That still makes you a Wordle winner.
1: I'm working on my bell curve, and they take, you know, my bell curve's all screwed up right now.
0: It's like name that tune. I can name that tune in two notes, and you get all torqued off if you
1: get it in four.
0: Yeah, exactly. As long as you get it.
1: I'm just very driven. I'm a Wordle-driven user.
0: You have a passion. You have a fever.
1: I do have a fever. For Wordle. Well, this is sort of a spoiler alert if you're caring about American Idol. Hannah Harper was crowned the new winner during Monday night's live finale. She's a 25-year-old singer and mom of three from Missouri Beat finalists Jordan McCullough and Kayla Richardson after a star-packed finale featuring performances from judges Carrie Underwood, Luke Bryan, and Lionel Richie, along with guest stars including Jelly Roll and Alicia Keys. Peacock has officially greenlit a Fast and Furious television series announced by franchise star Vin Diesel at the NBC Universal's upfront presentation on Monday. Diesel initially claimed four shows were in development, though sources confirm that only one is currently moving forward at Universal TV. And Michael Jackson's biopic is now the second highest grossing biopic of all time. The film has earned $577 million since it opened on April 24th. The 2018 Freddie Mercury biopic, he was from the band Queen, called Bohemian Rhapsody, holds the number one spot with $910 million worldwide. The Elvis biopic is second. And finally, Billy Bob Thornton's going viral because of his favorite snack. Talking about snacks, he dips white grapes in spicy Dijon mustard because he's allergic to wheat, dairy, meat, and shellfish. He says he dipped this grape in the Dijon mustard. It was one of the best things he's ever had in his lifetime. There you go.
0: Yeah, but he hasn't lived because he hasn't tried Cinnamon Toast Crunch Bisquick yet.
1: That's right. I don't know if he can handle that.
0: Yeah.
1: His system would reject it.
0: Coach your grapes with that.
1: That's your Showbiz Buzz. I'm Freddie Hammer at WILQ on Carrie's Corner.
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Country 105.1 WILQ, your Q Camper giveaway station with Roan's RV, Carrie's Corner, and Sean. Congratulations to the class of 2026. Lots of collegiate commencements taking place last weekend, including Lycoming College here in Williamsport, as well as Susquehanna University in Sewens Grove, Penn State Main Campus and State College. And congratulations to Ted Bennett, Tenny B's daughter Rosa, graduating from Penn State over the weekend. And then we set our sights on high school graduations just a few short weeks down the road. Lewisburg will have theirs 2 weeks from tomorrow on Wednesday the 27th, Sewens Grove Thursday the 28th, and Milton Friday, May 29th. And then we get to the Lycoming County schools in early June, St. John Newman and Williamsport respectively on June 2nd and June 4th. Way to go, class of 2026. Oh, the places you will go. Hey, one place to go this weekend to enjoy a family fun event, Spring Fest. It's being put on by the Loyal Sauk Valley Elementary and Leiter Elementary PTOs. It'll be at McCall Middle School. That's 3:30 to 7 this weekend on Saturday. So check out all the great food and fun, basket raffles, balloon animals, magician, and so much more being put on by both of those respected PTOs. And that Q-tip brought to you by Burke's Technical Institute, offering

0: 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We care about the Susquehanna Valley and you at WILQ. Local celebrity birthdays. This is one from over the weekend. We got to say happy 101st belated birthday Saturday to Ethel Hack of Berwick, the Queen of Berwick. Still gets out there, still drives and visits her girlfriends for various lunches. So still out there getting it done. Ethel, we raise our coffee mugs up to you. We hope you had a wonderful birthday weekend. Keep on keeping on. Also, a happy birthday today to Boo Bear, Dave Hirsch of Watsontown, feeling great, and 58, Brianna Stabler, 28 in Hughesville, Harrison Hirsch, officially a teenager now, 13 in Williamsport, Kenton Feaster, big-time Q fan here in Williamsport, Kenton's 19, happy birthday from Grandma and Pappy, and a happy Double Nichols, 55th birthday today to Melanie Hartraft of Mentorsville, and a happy Annie, a 47th anniversary today to the Applemans, Bill and Gloria Appleman of Turbotville. Our latest qualifiers for the birthday anniversary prize pack this time 3 days from now, Friday morning at 9, we'll fling the dart, find out who wins the freshly baked cake from Sam's Club, the Utz Quality Snacks, the Pepsi, and also a box of frosted cherry Kellogg's Pop-Tarts from Kellanova in Muncie and Country 105.1.
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8: I'm Gianna Gelosi. President Trump heads to Beijing tonight ahead of a historic summit with Chinese President Xi, and Iran will be high on the agenda.
9: President Trump rejected the Iranian response to the U.S. peace proposal, calling it a piece of garbage, as he indicated the ceasefire is on life support. President Trump also indicated that Iran made commitments about the buried uranium and then didn't include those commitments in their response.
8: Fox's Trey Yang said Americans who sailed on that cruise ship hit by the hantavirus are being monitored by doctors in Nebraska and Atlanta.
10: We are learning that the number of hantavirus cases has increased to as many as 9. Here at home, 18 passengers have returned to the U.S. One tested positive, one showing symptoms in Georgia, and 16 passengers are currently isolating in Nebraska. And while the hantavirus typically spreads from rodents, this strain is believed to have passed from human to human aboard the ship.
8: Fox's Alex Hogan, America's listening to Fox News.
11: It's 9:04 and 49 degrees. I'm Freddie Hammer with this WILQ News Update. City firefighters responded to a small fire Monday evening at the Health Innovation Center on UPMC Williamsport campus. Fire officials say smoke was discovered in a fourth floor pediatric patient room care room just before 5:40 p.m. The fire was traced to a heating and air conditioning unit on the roof. Hospital security extinguished this electrical fire with a portable extinguisher before the firefighters arrived. Officials say the building was already closed to the public and no patients were inside at the time. A judge could bring the long-running legal battle over the former Lycoming Mall redevelopment to a close this week. Lycoming County President Judge Eric Linhart has scheduled a hearing on Wednesday on a request from developer Famvest for immediate judgment in the case against Muncie Township. The judge also ordered all township supervisors and the township secretary to appear in person and bring original lot consolidation plans tied to the project. A ruling in Famvest's favor could clear the way for development at the former mall site. Zerbe Township will once again have a local police presence after supervisors voted to rehire former police chief Michael Kreischer as a part-time officer. Township leaders say the community has been without local police coverage since November and relied on state police response. Supervisors say having an officer based in the township is especially important heading into the busy summer season. Kreischer is expected to be sworn in next month and will initially serve as the township's only officer. And state environmental officials say several streams across central Pennsylvania are receiving stronger clean water protections. The Department of Environmental Protection announced 98 streams statewide are being redesignated as high-quality waters, covering more than 530 miles. Locally, streams in Columbia, Snyder, Dauphin, Lycoming, Clinton, Center, Perry, Mifflin, and Schuylkill counties made the list. Officials say the designation recognizes strong water quality and will require stricter environmental safeguards for future development projects near those waterways. And checking sports queue, NBA semifinals yesterday was Cavaliers over Pistons, 112-103. They're tied up 2-2. Thunder beat Lakers, 115-110. Oklahoma City winning 4-0. And that's their series. They get that. And then NBA tonight, Game 5, Timberwolves versus the Spurs at 8 p.m. They're also tied up 2-2.
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13: After a chilly start, sunshine this morning will fade beyond increasing clouds this afternoon, or high today reaching 65. Tonight will turn cloudy with a bit of rain after midnight, mainly in the mountains to the north of Williamsport, the low 45 to 49. It'll be cloudy and cool tomorrow with some showers around, even a thunderstorm toward evening, the high 63. Thursday, mostly cloudy and chilly with a shower or two, high 58. More clouds and sun Friday, but becoming warmer in the afternoon, high 70. AccuWeather anytime at WILQ.com. I'm meteorologist Joe Lundberg.
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0: Marty and Lainey Wilson, Country 105.1 WILQ, your Q Camper giveaway station with Roan's RV. Well, we're going to be busy this weekend. 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I'll be over at the special grand opening and ribbon cutting for Northeast Title and Tag just off the Golden Strip in the TJ Maxx Plaza. It's right next to the Driver's License Center. 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So we'll see you there after 3 on Friday. And then on Saturday, Mark Mack's going to be heading for the Milton area. 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And Mark will be on hand for that broadcast on Saturday from 10 until noon with a springtime prize pack. 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We'll talk about it after 10 a.m. with WILQ.
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0: 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The first 1,000 fans will get a special commemorative baseball, and the Cutters will wear special limited edition Williamsport Grays jerseys. 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

0: Country 105.1 WILQ, home of the Q Camper giveaway with Roan's RV, just a shade over a month away from getting all 105 of our on-air finalists together. 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So good luck with the Q Camper giveaway. 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The springtime tradition with Roan's RV, the Q Camper giveaway. And it is Ted Bennett here after 10 with those midday country favorites, and also be part of the all-request lunch hour at noon. He'll play back as many as possible after Freddie's news and have a shot at Subway lunch and passes for the Clinton County Speedway. Have a great day. See you tomorrow morning at Carrie's Corner anytime after 5A with WILQ.
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0: 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Well, did you get your plants covered that you planted last night? Sure glad you did. Boy, it got down there. But we were out, got everything all covered, and hopefully our fingers are crossed, and they're going to be growing again here a little bit later on this morning at WILQ.
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0: Best thing since Back Roads. Country 105.1 WILQ. Why, of course, that's Jake Owen along with Ted Bennett. Glad to be with you on a Tuesday, getting ready to take your requests for the All Request Lunch Hour. 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And the 17th Annual Emergency Preparedness Day is on for Thursday, the 14th of May from 9 a.m. till 2 at FCC Allenwood Staff Training Center in Allenwood. 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Get more details at FCCEPD.WEEBLY.com.
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Country 105.1 WIOQ, John Morgan kidding himself. You're not kidding anybody. You're right where you belong at Country 105.1 WIOQ on a Tuesday with Diamond Rio on the queue.

0: It won't be long. That's right. It's time, as a matter of fact, for you to jump on Facebook and go to WILQ.com. 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Lunch for two could be yours, along with a pair of tickets to the Clinton County Speedway.
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0: WILQ, congratulations, you're caller number 9 for the Q Camper giveaway. 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

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Ian Munsick, debut hit.

0: doing his thing on Country 105.1 WILQ. And if you're looking for a fun summer job with plenty of hometown baseball action, you've come to the right place. The Williamsport Crosscutters are now hiring for the 2026 season at Journey Bank Ballpark at historic Bowman Field. The Cutters are looking to fill dozens of part-time game day positions. Anyone 16 and older encouraged to apply in person on the job fair. And that is coming up tomorrow from 5 till 6:30. Rain or shine at the ballpark on West 4th Street in Williamsport.
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Good at WILQ. Has politics ruined a friendship for you? Well, you're not alone. We've got a new survey to tell you about the differences political views are straining in relationships. In the meanwhile, here's Brooks and Dunn.

0: Brooks and Dunn on the radio station that likes to make you a winner with the Q Camper giveaway. There's Teddy B and you wrapping up this All Request Lunch Hour. And a reminder that the Loyal Sauk Valley Elementary PTO and Leiter Elementary PTO, they're inviting the community. Going to be a fun-filled Spring Fest coming up Saturday the 16th from 3:30 till 7. 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Freddie Hammer with news for all the news, sports, and weather you need for this afternoon. Keep it right here on WILQ right around high noon.
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1: News. I'm CJ Papa. President Trump hours away from leaving the White House for the journey to Communist China. U.S. Ambassador to China, David Perdue, earlier on Fox's America's Newsroom.
2: We think this is going to be a monumentally important meeting between these two great leaders.
1: Secretary of State Marco Rubio will be one of the top officials in attendance for the two-day state visit.
3: Rubio, of course, being the biggest surprise for everyone because he was sanctioned by China and banned back in 2020 for bringing up the Uyghur persecution. The president says the Iran conflict has changed the agenda by a lot ahead of the summit.
1: Fox's Aisha Hosni in Beijing. The head of the World Health Organization says there's no sign of a larger border outbreak following the deadly hantavirus outbreak on that cruise ship. Inflation up during the 10-week war. That is from the April reading of the Consumer Price Index. You're paying more, especially for gas. 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
4: Cloudy tonight with a low down to 49. Your exclusive AccuWeather forecast is coming up. I'm Freddie Hammer with this WILQ News Update. A Mount Carmel woman has pleaded guilty to 22 felony aggravated animal cruelty charges in a Northumberland County case involving dead and starving dogs. Prosecutors say 42-year-old Heather Russin admitted to the charges on Monday in connection with a February investigation at her Point Township home. Authorities say three dogs were found frozen outside, while several others inside the home were emaciated and near death. A co-defendant, Eric Hunter, is scheduled to go to trial today. Russin will be sentenced at a later date. East Buffalo Township supervisors are moving ahead with plans that could save the township more than $667,000 over the next 25 years through solar energy. Supervisors approved a proposal from the Pennsylvania Solar Center and a structural review of the Township Public Works Building in Lewisburg. Officials say installing solar panels there would cost about $187,000 and could cover all of the township's electricity usage. Township leaders say federal incentives for solar projects are set to expire at the end of 2027. The Pennsylvania House has approved a bill that would allow the PIAA to create separate state playoffs and championships for public and private high schools. Supporters say the measure would help address concerns that private schools often have advantages in recruiting and funding over public schools. Under the proposal, schools could still compete together during the regular season, but would be separated into different brackets for postseason championship play. The bill now moves to the Pennsylvania Senate. And the Middle Susquehanna Riverkeeper Association is preparing for a busy summer season with its floating classroom programs and youth environmental camps now open for registration. The Floating Classroom series begins in July and features hands-on programs about geology, plastics pollution, bats, and aquatic wildlife along the Susquehanna River. The group is also offering free summer camps for children, including habitat helpers for younger students and Camp Chillisquaukee for ages 7 to 12, focused on protecting vulnerable species. More information and registration details are online at MiddleSusquehannaRiverkeeper.org. And checking SportsQ, NBA tonight, Game 5 for the semifinals, Timberwolves versus the Spurs, 8 p.m. They're tied up 2-2. NHL Stanley Cup playoffs, the second round tonight. Sabres versus the Canadiens. They play at 7 p.m. on ESPN with Montreal leading 2-1. And Ducks versus Golden Knights, 9:30 p.m. on ESPN. They're tied up 2-2. Weather's next. I'm Freddie Hammer with this WILQ News Update.
5: Today, sunshine's going to fade behind increasing clouds this afternoon, a high of 65. Tonight, cloudy, little rain at times after midnight, mainly in the mountains to the north of Williamsport, low of 45 to 49. Tomorrow, cloudy, cool, couple of showers. There could also be a thunderstorm toward evening, high of 63, 57 now at WILQ.
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11: Number

0: friendship. We'll check that out. We have a survey for that. Yes, maybe even your sister, huh? 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Thank you. And Rose Markley wanted to hear my sister. Here's a request for Riley Green.
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0: 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Keep it right here at WILQ. 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

0: your child ready to race yet? Williamsport Soapbox Derby is still looking for children ages 7 to 18 who want to race in the 17th annual Soapbox Derby on Saturday, June 13th. 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

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That for Megan and this for Rhonda. Dum da da dum.

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1: My name is Dale Pitko from the Boys Town, and I like to request Brave Little Kenny Chesney's country classic song titled The Good Stuff, Please.
2: Well, me and my lady had our first big fight, so I drove around till I saw the neon lights.

0: request lunch hour plays for Dale. Well, we're talking about the politics of friendship. Has politics ruined a friendship? Well, if it has for you, you're not alone. We have a new survey, and we found that differences in political views are straining and sometimes even ending relationships. According to research, nearly 40% of Americans say that they've lost at least one relationship due to political difference, with more than half saying that they lost more than one. Now, friendships have taken the biggest hit, with 62% saying they lost a friend over political divide. 40% said they've fallen out with a family member. 29% a coworker, and 10% said a romantic relationship ended because of politics. Tricky part is that while most people say they want civil conversations, in reality, many decide it's easier to pull away than to argue.
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12: On a warm summer's evening, on a train bound for nowhere, I met up with a gambler. We were both too tired to sleep, so we took turns of staring

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0: Jump in the air and never come down. Charlie Daniels Band at WILQ. And that one goes out to Linda today. Our winner for the All Request Lunch Hour is Michelle Steele from Williamsport. Congratulations, Michelle. You get lunch for two from Subway and a couple of tickets to that Clinton County Speedway on WILQ.
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On the road is Sean Carey. 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

0: 93-1051 WILQ, you and a beer can. Chris Chanson along with Ted Bennett. Don't miss WILQ with the Williamsport Crosscutters opening night fast approaching Tuesday, June 2nd, 6:35. 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

Country 105.1 WILQ. 11 years ago today, Ashley and Jason Fox got hitched. Jason wants to send this out to Ashley on a ride home.

0: Fox, 11 years today. Kitzmier Watt, Thompson Square, WILQ. Happy anniversary to them. And it's an all-you-can-eat breakfast buffet at the Susquehanna Valley Big Twins Motorcycle Club on 84 Harley Drive in Lock Haven, Woolridge, happening this Saturday from 7 till 11 a.m. $10 for adults. 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

0: Well, there's Thomas Rhett at WILQ, and lo and behold, here's Keith Kitchen sauntering into the studio, ready to entertain you this afternoon. A quiet confidence you exude today.
1: Boy, do I have you fooled.
0: What's on your mind today, Keith?
1: Well, if I started now, I might be done before midnight, but...
0: Greatest therapy sessions in the world are right here, Keith. But you were saying, but...
1: Yes, I was. Unfortunately, I forgot what I was talking about. However, coming up this afternoon, of course, you do want to be listening for the WILQ Q Camper giveaway. Q to call. You never can tell when that'll pop up.
0: Correct.
1: If you do hear it, you want to be caller 9. Mm-hmm. But also this afternoon, I'm going to have a pair of tickets for the outdoor pancake breakfast with Scout America Troop number 38. It'll be going on this Sunday at St. Anne's Catholic Church Pavilion. I'll be giving a pair of tickets for that away this afternoon.
0: Are you a pancake guy? Do you like the waffles better?
1: Actually, I'll be honest. If it's a waffle, if it's French toast, mm-hmm. if it's a pancake, give me syrup and I'm on it.
0: There you go.
1: I'm good with all of them.
0: How about some whipped cream? Maybe some fruit on there too. Some strawberries, blueberries.
1: No. I'm a maple syrup kind of guy.
0: All righty. Well, he's going to bring the maple syrup to you next this afternoon. It's Keith Kitchen on WILQ. Keith, have a great afternoon.
1: You too, Ted.
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4: 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Just behind the Turkey Hill, Route 87, Montoursville. Monday through Friday, 8 to 5, Saturday, 8 till 1.
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4: W-I-L-Q, AccuWeather.
5: Sunshine gives way to increasing clouds this afternoon. The high of 65. Cloudy with a little rain at times after midnight tonight, mainly in the mountains north of Williamsport. Lows in the mid and upper 40s. Cloudy with a couple of showers on Wednesday. Could be a thunderstorm toward evening as well. The high 63. Mostly cloudy, cool with a shower or two Thursday as well. The high 58. More clouds than sun on Friday, but warmer at the high, moving up to 70. AccuWeather anytime at WILQ.com. I'm meteorologist Jason Caterina.
6: Thanks so much, Jason. 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

0: 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If you're looking for a fun, active event for the kids this summer, keep this in mind. The Williamsport Crosscutters are hosting a free pitch, hit, and run competition Sunday, June 7th at Journey Bank Ballpark at Historic Bowman Field. 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Registration and check-in will begin at 9 a.m. with the competition starting at 10. 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Don't miss out on this great opportunity to get in the game. AccuWeather, Tucker Wetmore, Leanne Womack, and more coming up next at WILQ.
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5: WILQ AccuWeather.
6: Sunshine gives way to increasing clouds this afternoon, a high of 65. Cloudy with a little rain at times after midnight tonight, mainly in the mountains north of Williamsport, lows in the mid and upper 40s. Cloudy with a couple of showers on Wednesday, could be a thunderstorm toward evening as well, the high 63. Mostly cloudy, cool with a shower or two Thursday as well, the high 58. More clouds than sun on Friday, but warmer, the high moving up to 70. AccuWeather anytime at WILQ.com. I'm meteorologist Jason Catarina.
0: Thanks, Jason. Currently under sunny skies, we're at 59 with Tucker Wetmore.

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0: 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Here's Q-Tip, my friend. 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For Paw's Sake, PA is a nonprofit animal shelter, and this community celebration features food, local vendors, music, basket raffles, live demonstrations, a doggy fashion show, and much more. 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

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Sean will have your opportunity to win a $50 Coast Tire gift certificate.

0: and you can fill a bag for $20. The bag will be provided. 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AccuWeather, John Party, Ella Langley, and more. They're on the way next at WILQ.
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9: Sunshine gives way to increasing clouds this afternoon, the high of 65. Cloudy with a little rain at times after midnight tonight, mainly in the mountains north of Williamsport, lows in the mid and upper 40s. Cloudy with a couple of showers on Wednesday, could be a thunderstorm toward evening as well, the high 63. Mostly cloudy, cool with a shower or two Thursday as well, the high 58. More clouds than sun on Friday, but warmer at the high, moving up to 70. AccuWeather anytime at WILQ.com. I'm meteorologist Jason Caterina.
0: Thanks, Jason. Currently at 302 under sunny skies. We're at 61 with John Pardee.
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1: I left out in a cloud of taillights and dust. 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

0: Grace, this ain't no thinking thing. Country 105.1 WILQ 318 on this Tuesday afternoon. 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Plus, sign up for our springtime prize pack with no purchase necessary at the new location of Northeast Title and Tag Friday with WILQ. Still to come, be listening for your opportunity to win a pair of tickets for the outdoor pancake breakfast with Skyward America Troop 38 this Sunday from 8 till noon at St. Anne Catholic Church Pavilion. That opportunity to win coming before you know it. Up next, it's AccuWeather, Hudson Westbrook, Eli Young Band, and more at WILQ.
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7: Sunshine gives way to increasing clouds this afternoon, a high of 65. Cloudy with a little rain at times after midnight tonight, mainly in the mountains north of Williamsport, lows in the mid and upper 40s. Cloudy with a couple of showers on Wednesday. Could be a thunderstorm toward evening as well, the high 63. Mostly cloudy, cool with a shower or two Thursday as well, the high 58. More clouds than sun on Friday, but warmer, the high moving up to 70. AccuWeather anytime at WILQ.com. I'm meteorologist Jason Caterina.
0: Thanks so much, Jason. 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

0: Tim McGraw, Country 105.1 WILQ, where we are playing more of your country favorites. 3:37 Tuesday afternoon. Here's a Q-tip for you. There'll be an all-you-can-eat breakfast buffet at the Susquehanna Valley Big Twins Motorcycle Club at 84 Harley Drive in Woolridge this Saturday from 7 a.m. to 11 a.m. It's $10 for adults. Children 6 to 12 are $6. 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

0: That's new for Megan Maroney, called Medicine. Country 105.1 WILQ as we're playing more of your country favorites. 3:56 on this Tuesday afternoon. Lycoming County Dairy Promotion is looking for the new 2026-27 Dairy Princess. Now, if you're a female between the ages of 16 and 24, single, never married, and no children, and have an affiliation to the dairy industry, please contact Yvonne Fogel at 570-584-4603 for details. Now, you do have to attend DP Training Seminar, which will be running July 7th through 10th, and, of course, the state competition, which will run September 17th through the 19th. Up next, we've got Fox News, Dasha, Shenandoah, and more, all at WILQ.
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7: I'm John Saucier. Secretary of War Pete Hegseth testifying before a Senate Appropriations Subcommittee today about a $1.5 trillion defense budget request, and it comes as Iran continues to block ship traffic from moving through the Strait of Hormuz.
8: There are options for that should we go in that direction. There's a multitude of different directions if should the president seek to go that way that we're prepared to operate on.
7: Iran says it has closed the strait because the U.S. continues to blockade its ports. President Trump will have Iran high on the agenda as he heads to Beijing to meet with Chinese President Xi Jinping. U.S. Ambassador to China David Perdue tells Fox News Channel he hopes China can come to the table and help the United States in dealing with Iran.
9: We've opened the door for China to help us with Iran. They get 45-48% of their oil through the Straits of Hormuz.
7: It's affecting gas prices in the U.S. AAA says a gallon of regular on average $4.50 a gallon. 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

0: Country 105.1 WILQ with Ty Myers at 419 on this Tuesday afternoon. Sunday, there will be an outdoor pancake breakfast with Scout America Troop 38 at St. Anne Catholic Church Pavilion. And that'll be running from 8 a.m. till noon. How would you like to go? I've got a pair of tickets for you. And they're going out right now to caller number 10, 570-322-6011. Toll free, 1-800-377-1051. Caller number 10. You get a pair of tickets for the outdoor pancake breakfast this Sunday at St. Anne Catholic Church Pavilion from WILQ. Dial carefully. Good luck, my friend.
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14: It'll be cloudy tonight and a little rain at times after midnight, mainly in the mountains to the north of Williamsport. Lows in the mid and upper 40s. Cloudy and cool Wednesday with a couple of showers around. Could also be a thunderstorm toward evening with a high of 63. Thursday, mostly cloudy, cooler with a shower or two, the high 58. More clouds and sun Friday. It'll be warmer to round out the week, the high up to 70. Clouds and sun, a pleasant day Saturday, the high 74. AccuWeather anytime at WILQ.com. I'm meteorologist Jason Caterina.
0: Thanks, Jason. Currently at 425 under sunny skies. We are at 62 with Kix and Ronnie.

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0: Dylan Scott at Country 105.1 WILQ, where we're playing more of your country favorites. 4:41 on this Tuesday afternoon. Here's a Q-tip for you, my friend. Muncie American Legion SAL having a clam bake this Saturday at 515 Legion Road in Muncie. Sponsored by the Sons of the American Legion Post 268. It'll start at 1 p.m. $30 with clams, $20 without. Includes sides, hamburgers, hot dogs, meatballs, clam chowder, and ham and bean soup. There'll be a crossbow raffle, small games of chance, cash bar, and a 50-50 drawing, and music by DJ Donnie. 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

0: Bailey Zimmerman at Country 105.1 WILQ, 4:56 on this Tuesday afternoon. Just a few short weeks away from the Turbotville Area Community Carnival. That'll get underway on Monday, June 1st and run through Saturday, June 6th. It will open nightly at 6 p.m. Food vendors will be open, rain or shine. There will be midway games. It's a carnival, and it's a great one. The Turbotville Area Community Carnival getting underway Monday, June 1st. Matter of fact, today is May 12th, and today the Montgomery Fireman's Carnival gets underway at the fairgrounds in Montgomery. Now, coming up next, we've got Fox News, Luke Bryan, James Otto, and more, all at Country 105.1 WILQ.
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6: Fox News, I'm Tom Rigotti. President Trump is flying to China, where he'll meet with Premier Xi Jinping. Fox's Aisha Hosni reports.
7: The president has already said the agenda with him and Xi has changed by a lot because of the Iran conflict. In fact, the administration and the U.S. ambassador to China, David Perdue, telling us that they do want Xi to almost put pressure on Iran because China is the number one buyer of Iranian oil.
6: Well, tensions are rising between the U.S. and Iran again after President Trump said the ceasefire is on life support. Fox's Trey Yinks is in Tel Aviv.
8: The Middle East is bracing for the possibility that the region returns to war in the days ahead. The Speaker of Iran's parliament, Mohammad Khalibaf, posted to X saying our armed forces are ready to deliver a well-deserved response to any aggression.
6: Pentagon officials say the war has cost at least $29 billion. 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

0: 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This Thursday, our old pal Mark Mack will be at the 17th Annual Emergency Preparedness Day at the Federal Correctional Complex Allenwood Staff Training Center. He'll be there from 9 till 2 broadcasting live. 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
10: WILQ, AccuWeather. It'll be cloudy tonight with a little rain at times after midnight, mainly in the mountains to the north of Williamsport. Lows hit in the mid and upper 40s. Cloudy and cool Wednesday with a couple of showers around. Could also be a thunderstorm toward evening with the high of 63. Thursday, mostly cloudy, cooler with a shower or two, the high 58. More clouds and sun Friday. It'll be warmer to round out the week, the high up to 70. Clouds and sun, a pleasant day Saturday, the high 74. AccuWeather anytime at WILQ.com. I'm meteorologist Jason Caterina.
0: Thanks, Jason. Currently under sunny skies at 525. We're at 64 with Megan Maroney.

Hardy at Country 105.1 WILQ as we continue playing more of your country favorites. 5:38 on this Tuesday afternoon. Here's a Q-tip for you, my friend. The new Berlin American Legion Riders chapter at 9:57 invites you out for a delicious meal this Saturday.

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0: Chris Stapleton at Country 105.1 WILQ playing more of your country favorites. 5:57 Tuesday afternoon. Come this Sunday, the Jerseytown Jam will be taking place at the Jerseytown Community Center at 29 Jerseytown Road in Bloomsburg. There'll be a donation to get in, but it's going to be family friendly, good food, great music, wonderful people. Musicians are welcome to perform on stage. It'll be running this Sunday from 10 a.m. till 5 p.m. Up next, AccuWeather, Young Mr. Chesney, Tucker Wetmore, and much more at WILQ.
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10: It'll be cloudy tonight with a little rain at times after midnight, mainly in the mountains to the north of Williamsport. Lows in the mid and upper 40s. Cloudy and cool Wednesday with a couple of showers around. Could also be a thunderstorm toward evening with the high of 63. Thursday, mostly cloudy, cooler with a shower or two, the high 58. More clouds and sun Friday. It'll be warmer to round out the week, the high up to 70. Clouds and sun, a pleasant day Saturday, the high 74. AccuWeather anytime at WILQ.com. I'm meteorologist Jason Caterina.
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Country 105.1 WILQ. Looking for a fun part-time job this summer? I've got the information you need here in about 10. 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

0: 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Hey, if you're looking for a fun summer job with plenty of hometown baseball action, then the Williamsport Crosscutters are who you need to talk to. You see, they're now hiring for the 2026 season at Journey Bank Ballpark at historic Bowman Field. They're looking to fill dozens of part-time game day positions, and anyone 16 and older is encouraged to apply in person at the job fair tomorrow from 5 till 6:30, rain or shine, at the ballpark on West 4th Street in Williamsport. 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
8: It'll be cloudy tonight with a little rain at times after midnight, mainly in the mountains to the north of Williamsport. Lows in the mid and upper 40s. Cloudy and cool Wednesday with a couple of showers around. Could also be a thunderstorm toward evening with the high of 63. Thursday, mostly cloudy, cooler with a shower or two, the high 58. More clouds than sun Friday. It'll be warmer to round out the week, the high up to 70. Clouds and sun, a pleasant day Saturday, the high 74. AccuWeather anytime at WILQ.com. I'm meteorologist Jason Caterina.

Country 105.1 WILQ with Parker McCollum. Hey, got a Q-tip for you. The Korean War veterans are looking for volunteers to participate in funeral ceremonies for veterans. If you're currently serving in the military or have been discharged under honorable conditions, you're welcome to participate. The Korean War veterans will supply the uniforms except for the pants and shoes. There are different roles that need to be filled, including the rifle squad. 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

0: 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If you are into knitting and sewing, you should check out the Special Stitches Group at the Herr Memorial Library, 500 Market Street in Mifflinburg. 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Mark Max coming up next. I will catch you back here tomorrow, anytime after 2 after 10 at Country 105.1 WILQ. Stay safe. 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

0: 19-something, Mark Wills. 26 years ago, 19-something. Kind of hard to believe, right? Mark back joining in. Welcome. Midland coming up. Phil Vassar on the way right now. Dustin Lynch.
1: Buff

0: Just another day in paradise. Phil Vassar, Country 105.1 WILQ, playing all of your country favorites. Are you ready for baseball? We're going to get the Williamsport Crosscutters opening night Tuesday, June 2nd. They'll take on the West Virginia Black Bears, celebrating the 100th anniversary of Journey Bank Ballpark in historic Bowman Field. The first 1,000 fans are going to get a special commemorative baseball celebrating that 100 years, presented by Cars, Trailers, and Supplies. The Cutters are going to wear a Williamsport Grays throwback jersey that's going to be available to fans in an online auction after the game as well. We'll be part of that action with a WILQ night. We've got four of those this season with the Williamsport Crosscutters. 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In person at the box office, give their hotline a call, 326-3389. Straight ahead, we've got a look at AccuWeather. Also, Dylan Scott coming up.
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4: It'll be cloudy tonight with a little rain at times after midnight, mainly in the mountains to the north of Williamsport, lows in the mid and upper 40s. Cloudy and cool Wednesday with a couple of showers around. Could also be a thunderstorm toward evening with the high of 63. Thursday, mostly cloudy, cooler with a shower or two, the high 58. More clouds and sun Friday. It'll be warmer to round out the week, the high up to 70. Clouds and sun, a pleasant day Saturday, the high 74. AccuWeather anytime at WILQ.com. I'm meteorologist Jason Caterina.

What Took You So Long? That's a brand new artist, Jacob Hackworth. New one right there. Keep our eye on Jacob. That one you like, maybe don't like, you can tell us at WILQ.com. Become a music insider with us. John Party's turn, the one that got it all started for John.

0: Kenny Chesney, Country 105.1 WALQ. One of my goals in life has always been to get in that Guinness Book of World Records. I have failed miserably in all my attempts. Here's one. I just made the book. The world's largest dog pool party took place in Coral Gables, Florida. 277 dogs set a Guinness World Record when they took a dip in the kiddie pool. Guinness World Record was on hand to count the dogs. So looks like I would need more than 277. You know, we're right next to that Loyal Sock pool. I think they can hold 200 and, well, we'd have to go higher, maybe 300 dogs. Do I have that many dogs out there? We'll have to work on that. Coming up, Miranda Lambert, Riley Green, and more. WILQ.
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Change My Mind. 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
6: It'll be cloudy tonight with a little rain at times after midnight, mainly in the mountains to the north of Williamsport. Lows hit in the mid and upper 40s. Cloudy and cool Wednesday with a couple of showers around. Could also be a thunderstorm toward evening with the high of 63. Thursday, mostly cloudy, cooler with a shower or two, the high 58. More clouds and sun Friday. It'll be warmer to round out the week, the high up to 70. Clouds and sun, a pleasant day Saturday, the high 74. AccuWeather anytime at WILQ.com. I'm meteorologist Jason Caterina.
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